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1: What the hell?
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nose. 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

0: Yeah, this is Kevin Kade from Rwanda. 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

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Hey, who this for?

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2: Come to this is now. Come. Come. Come. Come. Come. Come. Come. Come. Come. Come. Come. Come. Come. Come. Come. Come. Come. Come. Come. Come. Come. Come. Come. Come. Come. Come. Come. Come. Come. Come. Come. Come. Come. Come. Come. Come. Come. Come. Come. Come. Come. Come. Come. Come. Come. Come. Come. Come. Come. Come. Come. Come. Come. Come. Come. Come. Come. Come. Come. Come. Come. Come. Come. Come. Come. Come. Come. Come. Come. Come. Come. Come. Come. Come. Come. Come. Come. Come. Come. Come. Come. Come. Come. Come. Come. Come. Come. Come. Come. Come. Come. Come. Come. Come. Come. Come. Come. Come. Come. Come. Come. Come. Come. Come. Come. Come. Come. Come. Come. Come. Come. Come. Come. Come. Come. Come. Come. Come. Come. Come. Come. Come. Come. Come

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1: 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It's Big Sean.
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0: 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Keep your heart pure, let your mind fly. All my dreams and goals, believe, were inspired by you. Listen, they're gonna doubt you, and you can let them talk. While they are watching, you're actually walking. Your success is going to be the loudest thing that they hear. Hear this from me.
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0: On the couch with my favorite Santa. 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
2: 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Is one of his born Shaisan and Mabod and last day, we have one of my inspired with the food. Is a Bahambel and Bokhavan, a spoon of a Kesar, when the Kesar says one, Injaloga Mabu, Spangle in the law.
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0: It's exactly a minute of 6 in the morning. Katalaya and Kanda together with Avinka with the Tompa. It's Energy Radio. Good morning. We want to know how your weekend was or how your weekend has been, because some of you are actually still in the weekend and you haven't gone home.
1: Yeah.
0: I want to be like you when I grow up. Like, it's 6 on a Monday morning, but you still shebasteki.
1: You know, it has been a long weekend for some people. So
0: yeah,
1: it is okay. And still, it's not like they are going to... They are like us who wake up early morning to work on Monday.
0: I'm telling you. Kulika ye kasese?
1: Navude ye kasese?
0: How did it go?
1: It was action-packed.
0: Ave kasese chichichola bache batu sinza.
1: Bali umite.
0: Bali umite. Bagambe no nafete tukenda.
1: Nafete tukenda. But yeah, kasese is cool. Kasese is hot.
0: Kasese is hot?
1: Yes.
0: That's crazy. Kasese is usually very cold.
1: Really? It was hot. Even the jackets we carried, I didn't see anyone put on.
0: Because Kasese is usually very cold, actually. I'm
1: shook. It's hot.
0: Hey, Chichi.
1: Yeah. But all good, yeah.
0: It just feels like everybody from Kampala over the weekend was either in Kasese or Fort Poto or at the cricket oval.
1: I know. At some point, I was like, Ani asigade Kampala. Because...
0: It's the Breakfast Club. My name is Prima Simwe, and I am definitely with DJ Bits, and we're here until 10 today.
2: There's nothing as sweet as a quickie, sweet as it sounds. This is the Quickie Mix, sponsored by Mirinda. Smile, be contagious.

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1: Energy, till I give it to me two time.
0: My baby, even if I need a daddy, you need somebody. This kind of love I get for you can feel like the number.

0: I know you don't know, but you're there in my picture.
1: You're listening to a songwriter and singer, and also used to be producer that does not do music production anymore because he put his production career on hold to actually put his singing career forward. His name is Zuli Tums.
2: Kamese Tambla. So he put the production career on hold.
1: Yeah.
2: To
1: push his singing career.
2: How far is it?
1: It's going.
2: How is
3: it? Are you trying?
2: How is it going?
4: What are you insinuating?
2: I'm not insinuating anything. We've not had any song from Zuli Tums for like a year now.
1: I don't know why.
3: It's because of management issues. He had a very rough patch with the guys that had put some kamani in him.
1: But I think that ended because I don't know. Maybe, but the last time I checked, he had a new album that is ready, by the way, for release. But I don't know why Zuli is not releasing music.
3: Personal decisions. You know, he's a Mukwata Ampola.
1: Why no music in Mukwata Ampola? 0740674674. This is Udemde. Izzy J says, good morning. The number one breakfast train in East Africa. Absolutely no lies told.
3: Absolutely.
1: And says, a sweetie chocolatey pulley. Thank you. How are you, Izzy J?
3: Aren't you light?
1: I am
3: chocolate.
1: A bit of
3: chocolate.
4: Hey!
1: With chocolate, you
3: by the bits, you like passing eyes through me.
1: There's a difference between chocolate and chaco.
2: And chaco. Those two are different, bro.
1: Very different, man.
2: Okay, your jacket is chocolate.
1: Yeah, actually. One PP is in Tinder and says, a blessed week. Let me see who this is.
5: Good morning, Prem.
1: Good morning.
5: Mr. Henry, it's Metro Fame, a.k.a. Isaac Metro.
1: Hi, Metro.
5: And I'm locked in for the breakfast movement.
1: Mokulikeo
5: from Live and Loud on Friday. Hope it went well.
1: Yeah, they are
5: big up.
1: Thank you, Metro.

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2: Good morning, you dangerous little disco biscuit. Look at you. Too blessed to be stressed and too fine to be ignored. That smile's got people forgetting what they were doing. That strut's got the room paying attention. So don't you dare dial it down today. 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Let's get funky.
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1: 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Shabang is the title. Good morning. It's Energy Radio.
2: Good morning.
3: Oh, yeah. Beautiful Monday. Remember that moment, man. The times you see people smiling, but we don't know what is hidden deep down underneath their emotions and feelings, yeah? Wenzola bo muntunga smiling na nenga mazenge na kunyataria. Hey, there are people who are good with hiding their emotions. I was having a conversation with somebody on Sunday, as is yesterday. And bruh, people go through things.
1: Yep.
3: Don't be quick to judge, eh?
2: Yeah.
3: Like sometimes approach people with some level of grace. I'll give you an example. For me, if I'm going through something, I might not kuchidara sa around everybody. Nenja funa gwempetera mumukube na kuyake. But then there are people who be going through something and they don't even say.
2: Yeah.
3: You meet them in the corridor and they are smiling. Mm-hmm. Even though it's for a while, they're hiding the tears underneath there. And you just can't tell, man.
1: So also, nobody cares, you know. Everybody has their own problems.
3: Absolutely.
1: Everybody has, you know, things that they're dealing with. So at the end of the day, it's just a lot sometimes.
3: I know. So my friend, when you see somebody, just extend some acts of kindness. Simple ones like, how are you? Are you doing okay? Even if they say yes, at least you've cared, yeah? Please remember that.
1: Good morning. Those are our kwata masimu go menelik. Menelik.

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1: What up? 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I'm the one that introduced you to
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0: 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Thank you so much for waking up to NRG Radio. Now that Vinka is done, the next person is in concert is definitely Lydia Jasmine. Lydia Jasmine is in concert on the 4th of September at the Cricket Oval Lugogo. Tickets are on sale and they're going for only 30,000. VIP is going for only 50,000 and the table goes for only 3 million. Chichi.
1: Chaya. Ayo, cha.
0: Kategorize to Murinze now.
1: Both.
0: Why did you wait for your tea to cool down? Who was chasing?
1: The link.
2: So, I feel you, Graham. I feel you.
0: You guys didn't
2: drink your tea. I have no issue with you. Yeah, we have a documentary about Kasese. You wait. We shall release it like
0: what? What a bit young. I'm a Kasese, but they will meet.
1: They will meet later.
2: Ne waliwo ne issues endara. For example, the coldness.
3: No, the heat.
2: It was hot. Wait. Let's first of all.
4: First of all.
0: Bits I know song as the name into your mobile money. But if, before he tells you what it is he wants to complain about, my complaint about mobile money and mobile money users is if I send you money.
2: Mobile transactions.
0: Yes. Baba wangu nsabye sente. Nenkuweleza sente. Must I call you to again ask if you actually got the money?
2: Yes.
1: No.
2: What are you guys talking about?
1: You've asked for money.
2: Yes.
1: I send you the money.
2: Yes.
1: You keep quiet.
2: Are you sure it has reached?
0: Wow.
1: I'm sure because
2: there are so many movies.
1: When
2: factors.
1: They say you've successfully sent
2: to that is on your end. You know the problem on my end.
1: So you mean it can go and then...
2: You might send on a wrong line, wrong number. You might miss match a digit.
1: Do you know why now when you're sending, you have to confirm the names and... So you've sent to Muhumuza Isa.
2: You might have not put withdraw charges. So many issues.
1: Okay.
2: You have to follow up. You gotta follow up, bro.
1: The biggest issue now I find is this. You ask for money.
2: Yes.
1: You're in need of money.
2: Yes.
1: I send you money.
2: Yes.
1: You call me 30 minutes later.
2: Yes.
1: Have you sent the money?
2: Hey.
1: Gayet, you've not even checked. It's then I tell you, I already sent. Listen. I already sent the money.
2: Okay.
1: Then you check. You're like, oh, sorry. Zatu sent Azirabi.

0: before you called, why didn't you first check and confirm over that?
1: Because some messages don't come. I tell you, if you to send us money, don't put in.
2: Let me tell you, for me, nothing screams lack of manners like somebody that asks you for money. Mm. You send them money, and then they do not even acknowledge receipt of money. And then you have to call them and ask, send us Zifunye. Naga, Zifunye.
1: Yeah. We be busy.
2: Wow.
1: You either give us or give us. So stop giving us your money with Ntondo.
2: You people are beggars.
0: The thing is, if I send you money, it's okay. I've said, and I'm not going to call you Mbusimanyo Zifunye. Actually, I don't normally call. I just said, the moment I see the message you've successfully sent to
1: mobile transaction,
0: it means is it to
1: it
0: send.
1: Can show successful on your end when it is still buffering on my end. With this network.
0: A network of agitators. I think things are now smooth.
1: We have been in Kasese together. You know what.
0: That one was a network problem. It was a general. That was general.
1: All over the country?
0: No, in Kasese. Mwabade over Anji.
1: Can't you imagine people who were sending money?
2: Buli munte yada duka kumukazwe ya bade Kasese. Buli munte yada yada loshabia stacking up with a chick that is not his. Hey, over the weekend, everybody network, was in Kasese. Yeah. All the Casanovas of Kampala.
1: Back to the mobile money.
2: Anto tujja kumlamo wabadde wa.
0: Eh. Mbuya wabadde.
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0: Now that is top of the hour, DJ Bits will definitely play his second quickie, brought to you by Mirinda.
1: There's nothing as sweet as a quickie. Sweet as it sounds. 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

0: happening on the Energy Breakfast Club.
1: Did your biz with the second quickie for today. Another at exactly 8 and one final one at exactly 9. Make sure you keep it energy ready if you want your morning to begin as lovely as it is right now. What's happening in Uganda and beyond? 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
2: That's the thing.
1: That's the problem now.
2: Because most of the, most guys that actually do have taxi businesses, enunji zeze Fuluma.
3: It's Fuluma town.
2: Those that are going up country and whatnot.
3: But in Kampala, in trust me, 80% of taxis
2: why, are. Like,
3: once.
2: If you pass in a puddle of inside. Water, you have to put your legs up.
1: Now you're lying.
2: Hey. You're laughing. You think we are joking.
1: Sure.
2: Yeah. If it refuses to break, you can put your foot down like this.
3: No, sibange galeta ina.
1: What about taxi general? I love when I go Jinja Road sometime. But no, we are not using motor cars. We are going to be guy, you see how a car has a steering?
3: Yeah.
1: Nga steering, it's very cool. Nga bafumita mu just a can't wait. Kati. Nga, I was like, and there's people were comfortably sitting in this taxi. First of all, the driver looked so drunk.
3: You could drunk. Tell it's the taxi that is making him look.
1: You
3: like
1: could
3: that.
1: Tell he didn't sleep at night. He was somewhere making his throat happy.
2: Are you sure?
1: When
2: he's going to turn, he first makes an announcement. I'm going to turn.
1: But these taxis are not needed on the road anymore, and today is the day that they impound most of them if they are actually found on the road.
2: Besides the taxis, I want to remind you guys that they had made the same initiative for other vehicles. Well, remember?
3: I think even trucks.
2: Exactly. I do not know whether that was implemented.
3: It was. I saw on the news, I think last week, trucks were really impounded. If you don't have a driving permit, you know these truck drivers think when you have a class B, you're free to drive a truck.
2: But besides, I don't know if you remember, I think it was like last year when they had made a promise to... Forget about importing old vehicles, like impounding them, old vehicles, like personal vehicles, Zabu Yonjo. I want to know how that went, because there are some cars you see on the road, UAA.
3: It can be UAA Nayenga, category UAJ.
2: I don't put my car in those conversations, bro.
3: You said I'm putting your car. I'm just mentioning a bit.
2: Will let me tell you that
1: I can't get to come to say.
3: Which year did it come out, that plate? UAG, like 2008?
2: Ah, man, UAG goes back to like 2023 over. 2003, sorry.
3: Hey.
2: It's an old number plate. But it's not about the plates. It's about the car.
1: Lol. Anyways, have you ever thought about the fact that into sobolo gena no gule nyama? No jitwale wakana ojifumba. Enyama nga nzibe. Every time you cook meat and the thing is not getting ready, just know it was stolen. This is kind of funny actually. So police in Imbarara the other day actually arrested three suspects. Guess what they are being accused of? They are being accused of stealing people's cows.
2: Yeah.
1: Slaughtering them.
2: Yeah.
1: Stealing people's goats.
2: Yeah.
1: Slaughtering them.
2: Uh-huh.
1: And then transporting the meat to as far as markets in Congo.
2: That's
1: like
2: business.
1: Slaughter stolen cows.
2: That is business.
1: Put the meat in box bodies.
2: Yeah.
1: Take the meat as far as Congo in the same night.
2: Quick math. How much is a kg of meat?
1: 25,000.
2: How heavy does a cow weigh?
3: Like 200 kilograms.
2: 200 kgs. Tetunate kambigere, intestines, matu. Some, of course, some people even eat the tails, the hooves. So just meat, 200
3: But I think those people sell it on black market. Do you think they like sell it legitimately?
2: We are going to round.
1: That's why
3: you know, here in Kampala, you're not supposed to sell meat at Aliko stamp. Yeah, those guys.
1: Yeah.
3: So after
1: I guess that's why
3: the cows
1: taking
3: are slaughtered
1: to Congo.
3: They have to be They have a stamp. They have their own.
1: And it is stampless.
2: Ah, you know Ugandans, how we like those gamba no good things. Oh, I know someone who knows somebody. Yeah. Those things of nzinyina agenda lete nyama. Tumuta agenda mulufu. Then nakubira pulaga. Yo!
1: Yeah. Looking for their cow, looking for their goat, it's missing. Kumbe, the meat
2: that's
1: is already in
2: crime,
1: Congo.
2: That's a serious crime, by the way. That's a serious crime.
3: Have you ever thought of it like you eat meat, then all of a sudden you kutabu kilako? Kumbe, nanyini, nanyini, tegwewa biyeria, aliyeya, aliku.
2: Those things you don't apply.
3: Wow.
1: Anag, chikamwe.
2: If we were to
1: what?
2: Investigate the meat we eat. Mm-hmm. Do you know how many stolen cows you've eaten?
1: And be careful with all the meats that you guys are eating.
2: Absolutely.
1: Because let me tell you, there's a new report that indicates that Kampala, as we speak, receives 200 new positive HIV infections every week. Weekly, too.
2: Oh,
1: and these are the ones that have actually tested at the hospital. So imagine the ones that have not
3: tested.
2: It is so sad because some people don't even know how to use these testing kits and the orals. You know, they misfire everything. I think that it's called for more sensitization. The numbers are alarming. You know?
3: I think at this point, we just need to pray for our
1: bro.
2: The numbers are alarming.
3: Yeah.
2: We know what to do. I do not
3: but
2: know
3: we
2: why we are not doing
3: care.
2: It. And remember, we have a target of eradicating HIV in this country by
1: 2040.
2: To be precise, we have about 14 to go.
1: But if we are still getting very many new infections every year,
2: that's Kampala.
1: And that's in only Kampala. And that's the people that have actually tested.
2: One of the most
3: those are the numbers they
2: Kampala
3: need.
2: Is the most populated district in this country. But it is funny how the highest prevalence rates in Western Uganda.
3: You know why?
2: What do you mean I know why?
1: Weren't you in Western Uganda over the weekend?
2: I'm a brother. We're like almost in Congo. That doesn't... It's far west deep.
1: HIV reaches. But take care of yourselves, guys.
2: Guys, like, it's very important.
1: Yeah.
2: We've said this over and over
1: protect
2: again.
1: Protect yourself and
2: it begins with you.
1: Protect the people that you are entangling with. It's not
2: protect yourself.
1: Entirely
2: protect
1: about
2: yourself.
1: You.
2: So can I say it?
1: But if you're not safe, then protect the other person.
3: How can you protect the other person when you're not safe? It has
2: but
3: to start
2: you know
3: with
2: what
3: you.
2: We mean.
1: Insist on using protection.
2: If it's not on, it's not safe, guys.
1: Yeah.
2: Gumboots are very important.
3: Abstain, Vanang.
2: Abstaining for 2 hours, you think you've abstained?
3: I mean, 7
2: are
3: months,
2: you,
3: bro.
2: Are you just in...
3: Eh? Yeah.
2: Bits.
1: You're
2: put
1: definitely...
2: Your hand up like this. I tell you, a Muslim, say Allah.
0: What's happening on the Energy Breakfast Club? We play the hits you love.
4: Right back, okay. I tell her, bring it back, bring it back. I got all the hits, what?
0: We
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0: is the King herself, her name is Cindy Sanyu on Energy Radio 106.5 FM. I feel like Cindy is in her hot girl era.
1: Yeah,
0: or hot mom is. Era for that. Bro, I was seeing pictures that were coming from Kasese over the weekend. And I say, this is hot.
2: And business-wise.
0: Oh my gosh, hot girl summer.
2: She dedicated that entire trip to that road. She performed it. By the time she got to Kasese,
0: And
2: then also going back, she used the other route and performed. That is what they call business. You know, I'm going there once.
0: Yeah.
2: Yep.
0: The king herself for a reason. Her name is Cindy. Letter is the title of this one. Speaking of Cindy looking like money, DJ Beats wants to speak about money.
1: Money.
3: Money Madness on the Energy Breakfast Club. Let's talk business.
1: Let's talk business. So, when is the right time to hire employees if you're a business owner?
0: Business in Golabe, Kuzenga to charge so
2: well. Unfortunately, you need them to be able to make that money.
1: Yes.
2: So, as soon as you realize what you're selling and how you want to sell it.
1: So, the right time to hire employees is when the business has consistent need of help and can comfortably afford the cost. Not simply because the business is growing. You understand?
2: I don't agree, but keep going.
1: So, these are the signs that your business really needs an extra hand. So, when you're overwhelmed, you know you're spending too much on routine tasks instead of growing the business. Like, you're going to be the angawalai, mimijikususeko, you need an extra hand. So, that's the right time for you to at least employ someone to help you. 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So, in that situation, of course, you need an extra hand. When you're losing money because of your workload, you know you can't take the own profits because customers are bitutevi tambula bulungi, and you're only one person. For us, we call it one man army.
0: What do you bank agenda all the stars, not yet agava employer?
1: Yet agama abalala.
2: Anyone? Point and receipt.
0: Ha!
2: With your mouse.
0: No, genda mu bank angola desk zona and kalu. 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
2: Join our app. You can deposit, withdraw, and make all your transactions by application.
1: We have a friend. We call him one man army. He has a sound. He has a. Events like a small Akola Yeka is the DJ, ye musituzi, ye driver. So, why don't you hire someone to help you out? Then you can afford the employee. You people don't hire people when you can't pay them. At least when the business is up there and you know you have the money to pay the employee.
2: Why not to van?
1: Sarare. Because you're going to hire someone gateto ina sarare. I'm sasula de.
2: I run a restaurant. I'm looking for a chef. I have to have a chef to sell food so that I get money.
1: Do you have the money to pay the chef?
2: She let the chef first cook. We sell, I pay him.
1: No.
2: You guys, you don't know how people make money. But if I first get money for the chef.
1: No, you have to balance your books very well. You know that,
0: when you hire someone, there must be money to pay them, whether the business has made money or not.
1: Don't first hire them.
2: When you hire
1: somebody
2: in certain businesses, the money has to be made first.
0: Have you ever seen Energy not paying you because they didn't make money?
2: This is a different model of business.
1: It's a business. We're talking about business.
2: I think, by the way, you guys even get your money in dollars. I feel like...
1: lastly, if your business needs a specialized skill,
2: yes, like a DJ,
1: you understand?
2: Pay them after the gig. Let me express my frustration. So on the event that I do, now me, my photographer has given me a headache. First of all, it is pay before. But you can wait for those big guts.
1: You see? Those are specialized.
2: Of Ueno arriving on a Monday of next week. That is crazy. So when it comes to specialized people, we're going to start DJ Soko Kube and don't go to Kutasurenga event here.
1: That's why it's called specialized skills.
2: Do you know there are AI DJs lately?
1: Where? Hey. Let's talk about Uganda, where we are.
2: You wait and see.
1: So, Obasitecho learned to also DJ.
2: No, but I love I want to remind you, you know who I'm talking about. You, man, you fans, you were beaten. What a way to start the season. But we want to say big up to Coca-Cola for the watch parties that were around. And there's much more coming through. And the good news is that you can be able to win yourself monies of up to 1 million Ugandan shillings. You should be able to scan that QR code on any Coca-Cola product. Yeah. And be able to, yeah, win big. Because Coca-Cola is telling you that And then, of course, don't forget to download the Market by Momo application so that you're able to get everything that you need. It's a one-stop center. And the good news is that you can also vent. 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It's available for Google Play or iOS Store. Market by Momo. Everything you need in one place.
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6: I will never forgive you. Don't do that to me again when I win you. Hey, you want to break my heart?
7: Ah, you say with context.
6: I was here yapping, kumbe the mics were off.
7: I can't just turn on the mics and you're like, don't do that to me again. I'll never forgive you. You have to give context.
6: What's up? What's happening? Tell us. United was beaten. Start from there.
7: Okay. No. You don't tell me what to start from.
6: Okay, you start from where you want.
7: Yeah.
6: Mm-hmm.
7: I want to start with other things.
6: With Arsenal, you think
7: United and Arsenal are the only thing that happened over the weekend?
6: By the way, let me tell you. If Wama, you do this link without talking about Arsenal, I'm giving you 100K.
7: Unfortunately, you cannot talk about champions, hey?
6: Yeah.
7: So anyway, the champions I'm talking about are Namuongo Blazers. Not Arsenal. If Arsenal can't be card day. Namuongo Blazers are back-to-back champions of the National Basketball League title after beating rival City Oilers on Saturday. And this year's finals stretched till Game 7.
6: Yo.
7: Game 7 took us all the way to Hoima, the Hoima City Stadium. And unlike earlier games which were played here at Lugogo, which we got to be a part of, many fans traveled all the way to Hoima just to watch their favorite teams. And the game was tied 66-66 at the end of regulation. So Game 7 went into overtime with the Blazers ending it 81-74.
6: It was a bitter to watch, you know.
7: Playoffs, most valuable player was Fataki Nyembo and the Blazers, who, by the way, put in a 35-point performance in Game 7. A beast. And this win gives Namuongo Blazers their second consecutive NBL championship. Also, they get to have another go at trying to represent Uganda on the Basketball Africa League stage, or BAL, in short, as would like to call it. Also, the weekend came with the English Premier League coming back to us. Season 2026-2027 kicked off on Friday.
6: Yeah.
7: And man, Arsenal started off with taking on newly promoted Coventry.
6: You take a team from the village. Anyone would beat that team. Even our AC Villa here would beat that team.
7: My friend, there's even teams in League 2 can't beat.
6: Let's wait for Hull City.
7: This is the Premier League.
6: Mm-hmm.
7: Anyway, Arsenal started off, because, you know, they were at the Emirates. They presented Ezri Konsa, who had just been confirmed.

0: a few hours before the match as a player, as an Arsenal player.
1: Yeah.
0: So he was presented to the people before the game, and then they went to the game. And we were expecting, obviously, something major. I think earlier that day, it was Friday. Yes, earlier that day, I'd made a prediction and said it would end 3-1. And people attacked me on Twitter and said, who do you think David Raya is? You think he's going to let a clean sheet go just like that against Coventry? Mm. And I'm sorry, my apologies. Yeah. So Arsenal put in a great 3-0 display with Kai Havertz and Bukayo Saka. They scored inside 23 minutes. And then captain Martin Odegaard scored much later at
1: I
0: the beginning
1: the
0: of the second
1: playing.
0: Half.
1: He looks like he's switched on again. He's back. But let's wait and see.
0: He scored much later in the second half at the beginning, about 4 minutes into the second half. But Kai Havertz also being the first player to score at the Emirates when he was the last to score at the Emirates last season.
1: Statistics.
0: It's nice. I don't know. I just find some things interesting.
2: 29 minutes into the game. Oh my God. This time he scored again 29 minutes into the
0: game. Isn't that what makes sport interesting? Yeah. It is. If stats didn't matter, girls wouldn't be asking you how tall are you if stats did not matter.
1: Hato, let me ask you honestly speaking. I want us to be honest.
0: What? How tall am I? 158 centimeters. I'm 5'2".
1: How
0: what
1: is
0: more
1: height
0: do you want?
1: Related to Arsenal?
0: I'm giving you an analogy you'd understand in terms of stats.
1: By the way, no one has even ever asked me how tall I am.
0: Lies.
1: Big guy.
0: Anyway, we can't see. We don't need to ask. Usually it's tall guys where you're like, how tall are you? When someone is not sure, it's like, okay. So, anyway. Moving on, actually, before I leave that specific game, because this was also Coventry's first game back in the Premier League in 25 years. So for them, it was a huge deal. Also,
1: it wasn't just about this.
0: Yeah,
1: you know,
0: it wasn't just about, playing a game or they've lost, blah, blah, blah. It's a lot.
1: They lost, but they were happy, man.
0: Yes, in 25 years. And they're currently coached by, obviously, former Chelsea midfielder Frank Lampard and some of the new signings. You would say, I think, Christos Zolis, man, he's on fire. He's captured hearts of many, even during preseason. And I saw Mikel Arteta also spoke about, he was asked about Christos Zolis, and he praised him a lot and said he's been doing well in the games prior. So we thought, you know, he might be on our starting lineup. And he did really well, but that is also causing issues for Martinelli, which I'll be talking about later in the day, because there are rumors he might be headed to Saudi Arabia at just 25 years old. And also the money he's reportedly going for is not money you'd sell Martinelli for. That's crazy. And I don't like the way he's being treated. But let me shut up because I quarreled too much.
1: Is it too much money or cartoon money?
0: Very little money. Oh, yeah. So also Bruno Guimaraes, you might remember he got a knock in the Community Shield against City, which is why you didn't get to see him on Friday. Now, over to Manchester United.
1: What was that rubbish?
0: No, are you angry?
1: Manu. That squad depth, and you're being beaten by a team like that.
0: Anyway, Hull City defeated Manchester United over the weekend on Saturday 2-0. Shemi Ajayi scored just 17 minutes into the game, by the way. Then an Obel Mendy header doubled Hull City's lead. I think Carrick looked at that and was like, set pieces disturbing us this season again. Yeah. Again, on both occasions, Man United were beaten by set pieces that were taken into their box and caused them issues. So, yeah, I don't know what plan they have for the future, but we'll go into more detail later in the day regarding that. Ipswich Town managed a huge win against Sunderland, survivors from last season, 2-1. In favour of Ipswich. And then Everton also shocking Crystal Palace with a 2-0 win. Nottingham Forest losing to Leeds. 1-0. And
1: why do you sound surprised?
0: Brentford managed a huge win against Tottenham Hotspur despite all that money that Roberto De Zerbi has spent.
1: Problems have started again for that
0: team. I don't even know, man. I don't even know. It's very...
1: It's not beautiful to watch.
0: Yeah, it's sad to know how much effort Roberto De Zerbi has put into trying to overturn this club, and things like this just keep happening. It's not.
1: Sometimes things just don't go in your favor.
0: My English has failed me, but
1: the bundles have expired.
0: It is not. It's not embarrassing. It's not. It's But you understand what I mean.
1: Tell me about Chelsea. Yo,
0: disappointing. I'm going to get to Chelsea. Why are you dying to know about Chelsea?
1: Because, man, my
0: you're a Liverpool fan. This shouldn't be your...
1: My money is on Chelsea.
0: But then someone told me you used to be a Chelsea fan. Go where the wind blows.
1: Hell no.
0: I was told.
1: I'm just I want
0: before
1: to
0: I get
1: see,
0: to Chelsea, yeah. Manchester City managing a huge win against Bournemouth. I'm saying huge because we didn't see this coming. I think I was going to did I put up a tweet during halftime, I think? And it was something about, things are happening over at the Etihad. But Man City remembered who they are. And this was Enzo Maresca's first Premier League game, also in charge of City. And many people were making jokes on social media saying he's now behaving and acting like Pep Guardiola because he was on the sidelines as if he wants to go and play it himself. And he's giving instructions and he's calling Shaky and telling him what to do.
1: Impression.
0: Like, yeah. So people were saying he's dressing and acting like Pep Guardiola. Anyway, Mark Guehi, they came from behind. They were 1-0 down. Tavernier had scored in the 26th minute, and towards the very end, in the 84th minute, was when Mark Guehi scored his, and then Josh Kovacic's in the 92nd minute.
1: That's
0: to
1: why
0: get
1: you
0: them
1: said huge
0: to,
1: win.
0: To get, yeah, to come from behind and make an overturn in the 84th minute and the 92nd. Yeah, that catch him that had beaten about you in the 26th minute.
1: I told you.
0: You think everything is for playing, laughing around.
1: City is going to suffer this season.
0: Unai Emery gets very salty when he loses. He just walks down the tunnel, doesn't want to shake anyone's hand. And it happened yesterday again, the first game of the league this season. Brighton put 4 goals past Aston Villa. I went to social media and said, guys, this is the Aston Villa you're taking to Europe, this one. This one that is losing 4-0 to Brighton in the first game of the season, I don't know about that. But also, I think, understandably, he's lost so many of his good players just this summer. And it's going to take Unai Emery a while to put this team back together, I think, the way he would have loved for it to be. But I don't think this is the season to do that when you have so many responsibilities. You're in Europe. There's a lot going on. Let's see if you can manage to make that happen. Newcastle also a draw against Liverpool, 2-2. And tonight at 10 p.m., the last game of match day one will be Fulham at home against Chelsea. We're waiting.
1: That is the game.
0: What do you mean that's
1: showing
0: the game
1: off
0: against Fulham?
1: No, I'm interested to see the chemistry of Chelsea.
0: Ah, okay. I was going, Kawa. It's cool. Anyway, later this day, today at 11:45, I'll be talking about the Declan Rice situation. Not Declan Rice. Gabby Martinelli situation I spoke about earlier. Unfortunately, also at Arsenal, it's like he's being ghosted. Do you get what I mean? I was watching, and I think it was Ian Wright who was saying he's
2: like
0: very disrespected. He doesn't know what's going on. No one is talking to him
1: Absolutely.
0: About the ghosting.
1: I also feel like Arteta is not a fan
0: of
1: him.
0: Martinelli?
1: Yeah.
0: I don't think so.
1: We
0: I think
1: all
0: it's
1: know
0: just
1: his potential. Sometimes it just happens. A coach might not be just your fan.
0: Not your fan either.
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0: It's exactly eight, actually a minute of eight. And finally, the Kasana is outside at Clement Hill where we are. I have DJ X13 who says, thank you for giving us a very good start to the week. You are welcome. We hope that you have a lovely week.
1: As always, absolutely, man. Big and, up on yourself, soldier.
0: All you have to do so you can enjoy your week even more is go to your phone and activate your Airtel Volte. 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And even when you get a call, whatever it is that you are seeing on your phone just keeps running. You don't have to stop one for the other to prevail. 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
1: Playing for every shawty that wants the check and she wants a sugar daddy. Mm.
2: Yeah. As if you don't have hands.
1: When I was funa sugar daddy, eh? Go in aya water cause us.
2: To kwe praga.
1: Walala. I need sugar some
2: sugar. By the way, you sugar daddies, you need to upgrade to Pro Max.
1: Why?
2: Yeah, we can't be doing the same things with you.
0: As you mean.
2: However, we also became sugar daddies now. We don't.
0: Mm-hmm. You
2: I
0: thought.
2: Might have upgraded.
1: Mm-hmm. Tell, as long as you can give somebody some sugar, you're a sugar daddy.
2: Say no more.
1: Yeah.
2: You want some sugar this morning.
1: But I could use a sugar daddy.
3: Don't bite your tongue. Don't bite your tongue on the Energy Breakfast Club. Don't bite your tongue is sponsored by Mountain Dew. Mountain Dew, do the dew.
0: Chichi.
1: But when I get a minute, I'm going to beat the beats.
0: Chichi. Oh,
1: what in the nonsense is this beat? Mm-hmm.
2: I sent this to somebody who is supposed to send an audio, and they're like,
1: Esau would saw a wood saw as no wood saw wood saw wood. If Esau would saw a wood saw saw wood as no wood saw wood saw wood, where is the wood saw which would saw wood as no wood saw wood saw wood? Bro, you're nasty, man.
2: You didn't cut it into half.
0: No.
1: Okay, then.
0: Okay. Esau would sow a wood sow, as no wood sow would sow wood. If Esau would sow a wood sow, sow wood, as no wood sow would sow wood. Where is the wood? Where is the wood sow which would sow sow?
1: Hey! Wood sow wood.
0: Yeah.
1: Esau would. Are your bro?
0: Yeah?
1: You're not done.
0: I've left only like one line.
2: Esau would sow a wood sow, as no wood sow would sow wood. If Esau would sow a wood sow, sow wood, as no wood sow would sow wood. Where is the wood sow which would sow wood, as no Esau would sow wood?
1: Oh, why? Olutusa was saying, Manatanko Kogera Vivi.
0: I'm trying to remember what Gambo will be.
1: Mama, we have the affair coming your way at exactly 8:30.
3: 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Mountain Dew, do the dew. We play the hits you love.
4: 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What?
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1: 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Like I got all the hits. 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

0: It's a beautiful Monday morning. This one has Powell, has Sean Official, and has Tojo 256. Active is the title
1: is
0: of the
1: new
0: song.
1: One? Yeah,
0: I
1: it's
0: think.
1: A new one.
0: Castoria lyric singer Ziri Agana. Tojo has a new one. Dingy dingy dole.
1: Dingy dingy dole.
0: It's the Breakfast Club on Energy Radio. Good morning. A time check, 33 minutes of 8. Kati, it's time for the affair.
1: What did you?
0: If you want to text us, 0740674674.
1: Which is should,
0: if
1: by
0: you want
1: way.
0: To call us, 0777674674. Something that I saw on TikTok, which personally I think is too much work. But y'all let me know. So there's a couple. Omusajja, I think I've asked Sweden, tamanyi luzungu yade. Omuwala, wa Western Uganda, yo!
2: Kuriankarukunji.
0: Oh, her English is, but she speaks English.
1: Yeah.
0: So they don't understand each other. Mm. But guess what? They're actually married. So they use translator the whole time. Onakwate simu nayogera, nayogera, nayogera, nayogera. For like 2 minutes.
1: Yeah.
0: Translator and they're translating. I was like, okay, this marriage, my God.
1: Do we know how long they've been together?
0: I don't know how long they've been together. Mm. But I was like, this is so much commitment.
1: I know.
0: Would you be willing to do this? Would you be willing to...
1: The other parts connect. They don't need translation.
2: That's the most important thing.
1: If there's anything just so ahead of time, was there will be no language barrier.
3: So you're in for just the parts.
1: What is the thing that drives you to be into a relationship? You ended
3: a lot.
1: Here?
3: It's not all about the parts, bro.
1: It is so okay.
3: Nah.
1: Whether you speak Mandarin and German, if those parts don't connect,
3: you know that you can meet someone, then the connection is solid. Mm. You don't even forget that there are those parts.
0: That the conversation is so good.
1: And then you get into a relationship.
3: Yes. Wallahi.
1: Back to the issue. Let's leave the parts alone. That conversation will not end now.
2: Parts! Bits, do you know the power of the parts?
3: It's not that powerful, by
0: the
3: way.
0: The parts is in our Western too, sir.
3: I know.
1: I dated a German for 4 years.
0: Bro, you've been to every nation. I think the only place you've not been is South Sudan. Also, that I can't be sure.
1: Apparently, they are told.
3: But they are black.
1: You'll be standing on a stool for communication. But... I know what it feels like to be with somebody who does not 100% click your language.
0: Yeah.
1: And the only thing that you have bringing you together is the love, the connection and the affection you have with each other. You have to be open-minded to deal with such a person. And being open-minded sometimes takes a lot.
0: I love jokes, so I can't imagine first translating a joke.
3: I know. A one relationship the, away.
1: Somebody that has to extremely be bringing something very tangible.
0: Yeah, for me,
1: the table.
0: Some things in a relationship have to be very spontaneous. Now, if we have to first translate things and then...
1: Because there's people who look at the world as a global village. Do you know actually most mixed race relationships is the thing lately?
3: Using translator.
1: I don't know how they do it. Everyone has their own approach. There's people I know who have gone an extra mile to learn the other person's language. Like in the day.
3: And even last time I was in the bar and there were two like white guys. Kati, I think they don't know English. And they were Turkish or something. Arab, Arab. Ngabalika translator.
0: Oh my
3: even
0: God.
3: Even the girl. But... Eventually, gua.
1: I want to try that. You know, I want to travel to a country like Vietnam. But so, there's some English or like Italy, eh? And then you ask via translator, like, Kati, now.
0: Kati, if we are to go back to the parts that Henry was speaking about,
1: yes.
0: What language do you then speak?
1: Dopamine.
3: You say the parts connect.
1: Yeah, dopamine.
0: Because now you must understand me, Wanang.
1: Papa na primo. Gwe. Those things is no understanding.
3: There is something.
1: It's called physical dopamine. So you mean when...
3: But me, I don't see myself dating someone that we are going to use translator. Monsiba Wedeo in Uganda, so we are 47 million. I've failed to get someone.
0: No, honestly,
3: then I go to a country where they don't understand
0: rather,
3: my language.
0: I would rather that even if we don't understand each other very well in a common language, but at least back on echo manyimu, ngadangeni nache manyimu, we can speak broken whatever language it is, but let's...
3: Maybe with time you
1: I
3: learn.
1: I worked... I worked with some Russians here for like 2 months. I was handling their PR. You're like, wow. And actually asked them, because it was a couple, I said, is this how you guys are expressing your love towards each other? And they're like, yeah, this is how we speak. So ne vampire yuka pikini ngaka Russia. Biagana. I swear to God.
0: Ne Russia
3: yatuka yu. Tati abiduduma.
0: United Nations.
1: No, this is a long time ago.
3: Chilin
0: to Wagenda yo.
1: Is dating a Russian news? You people, who have you dated?
0: No, we are just saying you've been to every part of this world. It's not a bad thing.
1: Not been to China.
3: But now I'm a contractor. Well, you mean you've not seen anyone?
1: Most of them are men.
0: Wamamu to Gambe 0740.
1: I would love to try Japan.
3: That's a good thing. They are also down to earth. So,
0: like who?
1: Ate man, tell me that woman. This has sus. 0740-674-674.
0: Let's speak about languages. Would you actually date or even get married to someone if you don't speak the same language?
1: 100%.
0: And the whole time,
1: yes,
0: you have to use translators.
3: Ni hao.
0: Suffering too much.
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0: King Sahadat had a sold-out concert recently at the Kololo Ceremonial Grounds. Where is the title of this one? I've been reading on the internet the whole weekend that King Saha was involved in an accident. I don't know how true.
1: There was an accident. He posted the pictures. And I do not know whether the car basket is true. But I saw a picture of him with
0: the car basket.
1: Yeah, saying my name, Motoka Yawedomo.
0: I am sure Evelyn has details of that story.
1: Absolutely.
2: Anyway.
0: So let's wait and
1: what
0: see.
1: What is your bad? What do you want to say?
0: Our thoughts, all of us. Never watch it as
1: Speak or forever hold your peace.
0: 0740674674. We're asking if you would actually date someone whose language you don't understand, and they don't understand yours either. So the whole time, there is a translators involved.
3: Hello, Primo. Hello, Mr. Henry.
1: What did you do, DJ?
3: So, yeah. Hello, DJ Beats. On exciting DJ, one name Yenga.
0: What's good?
3: Me, I can't date someone. 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
0: right.
3: No ulirangu uruzungu luganye nguli no switchi ngu deko mother language iza Luganda ovaru nyankolo soko yombe burunjo jeyo usungu
0: I know absolutely
3: wabate mugata rurimi olibu akunyizu umudamoti ya translate so ulo kuja yu emotion is zo
0: Thank you.
4: Good morning, Prem, Mr. Henry, and DJ Beats.
1: What do you do, soldier? How you doing?
4: Katolaba, in Sarai now, I'm in Turkey. But if you have not yet traveled to countries like this that have a really weird language, where you think that things are impossible, but communication doesn't have to be even with words. You can learn something. The basic things, your soul, you go soul of bigger. And yeah, I think it's absolutely right.
0: Okay. By the time you learn the language, you've broken up. Good morning.
5: Good morning.
0: How you doing?
5: Yo, what's up? DJ Big Son, Mr. Henry.
1: We good. What's up?
5: Today I want to jazz Prim.
0: What do you? Jazz me.
5: Hello?
1: Yes. Jazz her.
5: Let me just do something. One day an alien will come on this earth. Gamuwala. Then when we are all running away, the pitipite, Mr. Henry will be like, hey, Dad.
0: I know. Oh my God, you're today's MVP, my bro.
5: I mean, is there a living thing that Mr. Henry has not stated on this earth?
0: Zero. There is none.
5: Come on, no more Russia.
0: No more Germany.
1: Go, Miss Lou.
5: Me, I called to be to show my excitement. No, boka if I come out.
0: Mama, we are the Mkwan. Have a good day, no boka.
1: Competed them. Have a question. Let's pass here, Charlie. Yeah.
6: To press a Miss Henry DJ Beats. Hi,
0: Puli. 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
6: ya nenga cha kabio mwana first club fetuliku
1: bless you man
7: puri morning Beats.
0: Good morning.
7: Good morning.

0: Morning, Rasta man.
1: What are going?
0: This is Ali.
2: It's Ali.
0: On the fair, as long as I make my dream come true, language won't matter.
1: Wanji.
2: Okay.
0: Like, now that was very well. Ah, just so okay with it.
2: Okay, thank you.
3: Enalaji, good morning.
2: Good morning.
3: This is Atinos, but representing the people of Nyakasana, Bugamba, Wampala, Western UGs.
4: Nogamba, Chumana, Umuka.
3: Mama, Ogomara, Mumbena, Rabantins, and Okuntin, Sawa, I'm imagining, you know, Mukazu, Waumuka, Tumufuata, Ganarimi, Oriana Gambet, you know, Gambet. Then I think Manuza, I think, you know, Gamashong as a part says, that part says, Mamma, you must hungry, you know, you know, Mujamukwata Ganamu. Avoqua in Hokka, not translated, necessary, that was a form, Moya by Nenda. Chigamba, chinde chigamba, chinde nyukunda, nyonkunda, went to wankunda, such kind of words. So,
1: at what I'm talking about,
3: I got translator. How can you connect the nature and the shinkwe with the hat abandon Zakuzala? Abanakum, Nomukanaban was actually a translator, Hatuaban and was surviving. But
1: monkey see monkey do, you teach them a language.
3: So, I think, in a way, that's a red flag, and in the Katakanaka relationship, Nyonyavana and the mat. Then you don't know to us a quarter gun to Gambo, remember to go to us a purchasan.
2: Oscar.
5: Yo, Energy Radio, what's up, everybody?
1: Welcome. Trends, how are you doing, Oscar?
5: Well, Blavant, Wamina. For example, you guys will even break up, but I'm just quarter gun. Wasanga, you want things in public, Tabiagan, and Tulipan to Bakula, but Jack Tulava. What do you mean? Come out, go.
2: Come out. Oh my God, the messages are so many, but keep them coming.
1: I have a question.
2: What?
1: Our friends who can't be able to speak. Baba Itabani.
2: Hard of hearing.
1: Muluganda babeda bakasir, right? That's the word I think people use.
2: Omonta ataulida.
1: What about chigala then? But you get what I mean.
6: Chigala.
1: How do they relate?
6: They have sign language.
2: Sign language.
1: The moon says
6: this is different, bro.
1: Because you can't fall in love with somebody like that.
2: Bitsa kutad. Kwanga kwengeri joba demo bulinsi. We are sure na yo watukai.
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8: Hey.
9: Hi.
8: How you feeling?
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9: Okay, how about the cowboy movie?

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4: 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Look at you. Too blessed to be stressed and too fine to be ignored. That smile's got people forgetting what they were doing. That strut's got the room paying attention. So don't you dare dial it down today. 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Let's get funky.

0: 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It's Cranium and the Genius, Ilongoli Rhythm. The Girl Trip is the title of this one. Evelyn Mike is getting ready to join us in exactly 15 minutes. 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
1: Yep.
0: So just grab it right now at just 99,000. Move with it, office, work, party, wherever you want to go, and stay connected. Mm. It was a very busy weekend.
1: Extremely busy.
0: All about the premiere, but the outside. Now we're about the outside because it's on a rare occasion I see you out.
1: Right.
0: Very rare. Yeah. But this weekend was fully packed. Me, Henry, and Beats were in Kasese. Some people were in Fort Poto. Others were in Hoima for the NAM Blazers.
1: Bro,
0: oh my God.
1: It was busy everywhere.
0: Kampala was fully packed. There was NSG.
2: But do you know Kasese was full of Kampala people? Left, exactly. Right, and center.
0: We were a mixture. I came back with two words. Muneyo and Muhumbe Party.
1: Hey, Muhumbe Party means?
0: Twende party, like, should we party? Kasese, should we party? Hey,
2: and
0: that is it.
2: Means what? Jemoli,
0: yes. Mm. That's why every time I stepped on stage, I was using those two words that I got. But most importantly, we had NSG in Kampala and Vinca. Mm. Oh my God, what was that?
1: Right.
0: Where is the bell, though?
1: Someone stole the bell.
0: Oh my God, Vinca, you are a real definition of boss manja.
1: Yeah.
0: That was extremely so beautiful. And Buzz Events, you outdid yourselves.
1: We had a good time. I don't think I've seen a stage that big.
0: And very, very nice. Like it was
1: in Uganda here.
0: You would sit and you'd be like, now this is a ladies'
1: stage.
0: Stage,
1: stage yabade munene. Stage yabade nene. Stage yabade nene.
0: Private conversations. Why don't you teach Prim some Luganda words?
1: Well, that stage was big. At some point, you're just looking for Vinca, like, where is she? Where is she? Where is she? Oh my God.
0: I loved the V.
1: Let me tell you, like, you see how some stages can be littered with the band here?
2: Oh, it was friend. V-shaped.
0: No, the
1: band was upstairs, dozens in the back.
2: And that's the way it's supposed
1: no.
2: to
1: be. It was just Vinca moment. Clean.
2: Yeah.
0: I didn't see Eddie Kenzo. Like, I didn't expect him to be at the concert.
1: Oh, he was.
0: Eddie Kenzo.
1: He joined Winnie Wadi on stage for the Nasanga remix.
0: Every time he comes for a concert, he'll either just sit down or these days he no longer attends concerts. But then I was surprised to see him on stage. I wasn't surprised to see, what's his name again?
1: Who?
0: Aganaga.
2: Definitely.
0: I wasn't surprised because if Winnie Wadi was going to be performing Nasanga, obviously, Aganaga was going to be there. But guys, thank you so much for turning up for Vinca. Mm. Now, big discussion. Music is music, especially if it's good music and non-political music. You've never heard Vinca sing, oh, Mulonde Gundi, oh, Mulonde Gundi. If Vinca is married to someone, it's not her responsibility to tell that person what. And then she had to be there for her man.
1: Yeah.
0: Because so many times her man
1: I remember a few weeks ago I had an interview with Vinca on the Pickup, that's on the Plate Loud app.
0: Yeah.
1: And she said, I even support abantu nga just imbamani. But then how about somebody that I actually share a bed with?
0: Your husband.
1: And that made a lot of sense.
0: Yeah,
1: like,
0: it
1: why
0: does.
1: Would you guys not want somebody to support somebody that they... It's like never enough no buzibu kati. You want to go back and do so kokubi the simu. So what? Why would you guys not want me to support them?
0: I know I don't have a right to tell you guys do this or do that. But if it's music, let it be music. Because music binds literally everyone, regardless of the party you come from. And if you wala kagambo vinka kaya kose kaya yoke de nangu na katambula ngako paka umaka yugugwa. Abantu bali eba spreading a negativity nete muba wamu. Abantu temuba wamu kubanga abantu temuba wamu. So guys, who turned up for Vinca, thank you so much. The artist who supported Vinca, thank you so much. It was such a very, very lovely show. Whatever was happening in Kampala, as I said, so many concerts were happening, but also the nightlife was packed. Abantu babademu nightlife nechengendo kuogeda banage, don't drink and drive, because every time the party is late, every time the party is nice, ouleyoka accident kati mukwano gwono yageze nafu no buzi. Brand sorry.
2: Oh, you don't say.
0: You haven't seen the videos?
2: I didn't, man. If I tell you my life.
0: Brian Sally got issues.
2: Wow.
0: Also, the other week, we just lost Chef Abu.
2: The one who perished in Kenya.
0: Yes. So, also, I want to talk about the people who are never really celebrated. I want to talk about at least three night hosts who have done a great job. Mm. Allow me to talk about Shida Gashumba. Shida Gashumba. Isn't she a night host? Shida Gashumba is a nice night host, and her nights are always fully packed. Let's talk about Fik Music. Fik Music also organized. Fik Music, abanabagagabe munyonyo bonna bonna bonna. Abe akala bava machinde division. Munyonyo, Bunga, Muyenga, bonna bonna Fik Music abela nabo. Kati wali wo top of the topest. A brands, Mr. A. Mr. MB. Linda koma lilizeyo. Abraham has proven over the years that he's the biggest host, yeah. Not only just bar host, but biggest host. Kubanga aina yo branches is just in the world. Kabi mukampala wano. Aina yo ne Asfaz. Asfaz is some
1: fashion icon, big time.
0: Some bantu banjo kuva mu East Africa. Last time I chilo mchale yave Nigeria. Nga yamba daka kokolo kwekat.
1: Nana.
0: She's called Nana, yes. People didn't even understand her fashion. But because we need to see people like that who understand fashion in our country, so we can pick a leaf. What was that chimkwano?
2: Akashira can surprise you. I didn't see it coming.
0: What do you mean? But I told you guys I'll talk about every public figure, yeah, or celebrity. No,
2: there's
0: public
2: some
0: figure
2: out there who think you're enemies.
0: You people confuse things. I don't hate Sheila.
2: Aww.
0: What a wastage of hatred. Why would I be hating people? I told you there's one person I hate in this life, in this Kampala here, is Alien Skin. Bonjem bagamba broad daylight. Oh yes, simuagala.
2: I'm seeing things happening here.
0: Bye.
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0: Good morning. It's almost 10. And at exactly 10, DJ Mozee will be checking in until 11 with some good uninterrupted music for an hour. Otherwise, this is Diamond with Musumari singing for you on Energy Radio 106.5 FM. Diamond is in Kampala sometime, I think, September or...
1: Yeah, it should be September, yeah. If I'm not mistaken.
0: I'm not very sure. Coca-Cola has money to give away. With this money, you can actually buy yourself a ticket to go and see Diamond perform on stage. Because you know what? Esawa yona chisoboka. You know what makes football so exciting? 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Coca-Cola is bringing that same excitement off the pitch. Buy any Coca-Cola products, scan the QR code, and stand a chance to win and unlock amazing prizes. 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Sawa yona chisoboka. Otherwise, shout-outs to every Manchester United fan.
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2: Yeah, man, I want to shout out to every hostel that is tuned in. You guys that are listening via that loudspeaker, big up on yourself. We've been pulling up. We've done moves. We went to Chambogo. We went to Kumba. And best believe me, we'll be coming to your campus. And when you see us, just know it's time to turn up in what we call the bazaar. 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
0: So, according to the Ministry of Works, we will not have any DMCs on our roads starting today. Are moving onwards. We are done. That story is going to be behind us.
2: Mm-hmm. All taxis in dangerous
0: mechanical conditions.
2: Condition vehicles.
0: Yes. There's an operation and a crackdown on all of them beginning today. But most of us have been on taxis sometime. And I want to know, what are some of those roads that you think have the oldest taxis in Kampala?
2: Number one is definitely Salama Road, Machi India. They are legendary. It's proven beyond reasonable doubt.
3: But now the road is Kawa. I think there are few.
2: The taxi.
3: Yes. The taxis. Because normally it's brought about by that.
2: You
3: roads.
2: See the capital city of the city of Kampala.
3: Is what?
2: Salama Road, Machi India. That is the capital of Kampala. Then after that, Ezidie Kawempe.
0: The capital of Kampala is
2: what? The capital city of the city. Do you know the hub called Machindi? You're joking. Then Kawempe. Allah Akbar. Then another road that absolutely has.
0: What do you do?
2: Natete, Ndeba, then down all the way to Busega Chengera.
0: How do you move on a taxi in Ngabakulaba? That's not safe.
2: Wait, Nene Gaba Road. Is a Gaba Road taxi no sanga mugunda biram. Gumia.
0: Taxi is again Zana. That place that enters inside, like off the road, but inside.
2: What is it? Akusara.
3: Ndeje.
2: Is it Chibuye? Ndeje. Ndeje. Ndeje has bad taxis.
3: I feel like actually, that from Namasuba, that road goes to Ndeje.
2: Because most of that traffic is now directed to the express. Flyover. How does Makrina come here every day?
0: She uses the
3: express. We are talking about taxis that go to Ndeje.
2: Not the express, yeah.
3: Not the express.
2: I would never know.
3: You people are forgetting Mutungo Bina.
0: Chitezi.
2: Yeah.
3: Yo? And now they're working on their road. So, Kavuyo. Which other taxis?
0: Nansana.
2: Ah, Nansana Temba Manira. Taxis in Nansana Zakabi.
3: Era wali na Kabulengwa. Nansana Kabule. From na
2: Kambu discipline. What are you getting?
3: Kabulengo is in Nansana.
2: I would never know.
3: Taxi.
2: But there's no taxi that is worse than the one on Salama Road.
0: Brave Gambia taxes again and dejes. What we know is the Chibuga.
3: For real?
0: It's that bad.
2: Wow.
0: But tell us, 0740674674. We want to know taxis that.
2: There are also these ones that do long distances, eh? Those ones that go to like Jinja, Palisab, Dhaka.
0: Those are not, okay. Yeah. They're not as bad because they do long journeys.
3: But then I've seen pictures of the old tax park. It's kind of empty at the moment.
0: Even most roads are empty. Tell us.
2: So the soot, the smoke from the exhaust changes from black. Right. What color? I don't know by
0: blue, black.
2: Oh, pitch black.
0: Like you don't even want to be behind it on the road.
2: It can choke you.
0: Yeah. Tell us on 0740674674 routes that you think have the oldest taxis.
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0: nani yo wa mchaina gwe eno chivo manya vinga ya jiku baku kovu mama. 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
1: That's my favorite song.
0: We won. Oh, Bambi.
2: It was a
0: performance. We are asking because there's a crackdown. There's an operation that begins today. They want to get all DMCs off the road. Taxis that are not in good condition should not be on the roads, especially in Kampala. And we are asking, what are some of those routes that you think have the most DMCs on the road?
1: Check out the taxi in Piavanai.
0: Young MP.
1: Hey.
3: Hello, Energy Breakfast Club.
0: What's good?
3: Show. This is DJ Rocky Miles.
0: Yes, Rocky.
3: Mr. Henry Tetro, bro.
1: What are one soldier?
3: DJ Beats. The beautiful Rocky Miles. We're going to study.
0: To be
3: honest. DJ Beats. So, we're going to do Erangambi taxi ze chitezi over chitezi kaba gana mele rusanja. We, what was scenario and to go on a remote taxi? Taxi nga a remote to the ones.
0: Yeah, chichi.

0: enkuba ngeto nnyo waya jikuba mukinya omanya mazigo nokubaruka mu taxi namba na upyo wagulu omanya taxi zeyo
1: amwalaba
0: naye mwe
1: sorry Heskas
2: 106.5 NRG Breakfast Club. This is Heskas from Chiwatule.
1: Yes, Heskas.
2: My take on today's chit chat: taxis, which I have observed, and on the road, which is older. Honestly, I have observed from Nigeria, Chiwatule,
1: to Chira,
2: to town.
1: Oh, really?
2: I have even known those drivers for so long and those conductors along that road.
3: They are Ugangos.
2: They have very, very old taxis. Then another one is the one, those ones who use Northern Bypass down there.
1: Mm.
2: Honestly, I sometimes use it, but I feel like, am I going today? So taxis also that use Northern Bypass.
1: Yeah.
2: And they are wise. They only use it very early in the morning.
1: Yeah.
2: Thanks for the show.
1: Thank you, Heskas.
4: Yo, Puri Puri, Chechi Ganya.
1: What's good?
4: Mr. Henry.
3: What do you do?
4: DJ Beats, Chechi Road, and our uncle is Mui. Puri, because I'm going to get a taxi. I don't have akakubo kabadde kati
1: kali kiriya
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5: Ayo, energy radio with a cheat chat.
1: What's good?
5: Kala wanted to see at Vinka's number, the baby. Well, taxes. Last year I was staying in around Namasuba.
1: Mm.
5: So kat you bought those taxes from Mundeje. Nema ma taxes di Yesu Christu. I thank God I'm still alive. Nze, I think I've been saying this. Nze kuwa naraba drive agenda kwa sagundi this taxi. Ngawayang agata angati. I was like, I'm not doing taxis anymore. Well, those taxis, it's too much.
1: Right?
5: Yeah.
1: Isaac.
6: This is Isaac Adnan. Oh, bana itonyo ngeda taxis endeji. 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
1: Bambi.
6: Tuzirinya rampa kano. Thanks for the show, guys. Thank you.
3: Cheers, man.
1: Bruce.
7: We are still reading as number one morning show. Breakfast Club is the name of the show on 106.5 Energy Radio, number one name in music. Welcome back from Weekend Lovers. Chiri chitia, our DJ Beats on the deck, Supreme as Sim, the beautiful one. And of course, Uganda's number one leading media personality that is known as Mr. Henry Chechiru. Selector Bruce is my name on this one. Boy, genda kumu paka ye waise. Why is a tax park a boy? Because they will cover this service and name go at a boot to the boot is over neighbors that is sure of into the amount. Oh, you sure of to Baba Gamba Chissi money. The Chivora when banning your tax. The wind to young and Ingra and Abumon, the one solar seat is a biddy. Navy into young and Ingra and Abumon, Mbuza, Wacho Ingra and Bagan, who Gamba Marimavia Tika.
1: Thank you, Bruce. I have Grace with. Listening to the Breakfast Club now says, try nalu mwenye katale. Zirimu ebiku even. And
3: imagine getting a bed bug.
1: And there are bed bugs actually in the taxis. Tyrone says, Chirinya, Bukasa Road, Katoke, Rugova Road. I don't even know where that is. Agambye, no. Chitez mpererwe. bad news. And my last one here is coming in from who is this? I don't see a name, but he says, you guys have forgotten taxis of Chitinta Lebina Luzira.
3: Mm-hmm.
1: Mad.
3: Madness.
1: We have only 6 minutes on to top of the hour.
3: We gotta bounce. But before that, I want to remind you, the one and only Lydia Jasmine is going to be performing just around the corner. It's the 4th of September. I've seen she has a presser that is happening tomorrow.
1: So, yes.
3: Yeah, you'll be getting some more information. And definitely do not forget to grab yourself a Pepsi or an Elvis, whatever works for you this beautiful morning as you go about your day. But from us and the rest of the team, we want to say...
1: Goodbye.
3: Bless!
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1: Keep your heart pure, let your mind fly. 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
2: 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And the mere fact we keep doing that, that means we are growing, and that makes us unstoppable. So never stop. Keep doing you.
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4: Wakey, wakey, you juicy little raspberry. 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Polish those pearly whites. 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Be the change you want to see. 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
3: Energy.

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1: 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And you remember that top of the hour is Airtel Volte time. 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
2: 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It's a Monday. 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
2: Yes, my name is Crystal Potter here. And the beautiful ladies, Kohani Kohani, in the red corner and the blue corner. That's Ree DJ, the one that was spending the entire weekend having fun, showing off what she got, showing off what her mama made.
4: Showing off what?
2: Damn.
4: Hello, Uganda.
1: We saw you in a yellow.
4: No, that was
1: very, very yellow.
4: That was the
2: really?
4: Yeah, that was
1: yo, but let me tell you, this weekend has been very, very eventful. From going to Vinca and seeing her do her thing, to you guys traveling to go and be local tourists, and then Crystal Panda letting us down. Talks a big game, but doesn't walk the big walk. Explain yourself. What did you do? Tell the people. Report yourself.
4: Go ahead. People want to know.
2: I think I'll tell people in the next link.
1: No, report yourself now. We deal with this now.
2: You want to deal, like, I didn't pull up for the concert because I had a show somewhere.
1: Uh-huh. And then also
2: Match Day. I can't miss out money for vibes.
1: What happened to Match Day?
2: Even that, I was tired.
1: We weren't tired. We weren't.
2: Listen, by now you guys should be knowing
4: me.
2: I have a problem. If I enter my house, my ancestors don't want to get out. My ancestors, I don't know, guys.
1: Let me tell you.
2: Listen, I even reach a point of dressing up. And then I sit in my couch and I'm like, what the hell?
1: Let me tell you, Crystal Panda came here and told us the whole week. He was like, we're going to be there.
4: You even swear.
1: What? Bro.
4: You even swear. But you know what? He's just a man. Lying and stuff. That's all.
1: I was so disappointed. Have you ever arrived? I was at the venue, Ree. And I was like, yo, where you at? He's like, oh, I'm in my house. I'm like.
4: So disappointing, Crystal.
2: Guys,
4: I'm glad I wasn't around.
2: Man.
4: I would have picked you up. I wish I asked the
1: bro, to you and your white sheets.
2: You think my Askari can allow you enter without me knowing?
4: I'd be like, no, we have come to say
1: this.
2: They would have called me first. Auntie. Be like, are you expecting anybody? I'm like, no. Let them go back.
4: But you know what? That's for you.
2: Yeah. Good morning. It's exactly 2 minutes past 11 a.m. We're back in the brand new week, fresh Mondays, and wherever you are locked in, you can as well join us by just going on our WhatsApp 0740674674, and you can as well go through the line straight up, call us. That's 0777-674-674.
1: And given the fact that the EPL is back, remember Coca-Cola is giving you an opportunity to become a big winner. All you have to do is buy yourself a bottle of Coca-Cola and scan the QR code because there is a draw to be won, and the ultimate prize is 1 million UGX. But also remember, now that we are done with Vinca, we're getting ready for who?
2: We're getting ready for Lydia Jasmine. Mm-hmm. Lydia Jasmine live in concert on the 4th of September, guys. That's next weekend. Let's go support her at Logogo Cricket Oval. It's going to be amazing, fully packed to show. But if you want a ticket right now, go to MTN Momo. Get those Alibaba tickets right now. You can as well dial 1*65# for you to get the tickets.
1: You see the way I'm looking at you?
2: Why?
1: Because you're like, oh, let's go and support her. Then we call you on that day. I'm in my house.
2: If I have a big bunda, don't...
0: There's nothing as sweet as a quickie. Sweet as it sounds. This is the Quickie Mix on NRG Radio, the number one name in music.

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0: Well, MTN Momo is reminding you that payments under 5K are free of charge. So all you got to do right now is go use Momo and you do the transactions, you do the payments, and below 5K, you won't be charged. I tell you what, also Market by Momo is actually right over here. You can as well buy everything you want off the platform. All you got to do is download the Momo app, or you can also dial *165 hash and select the market icon for you to be able to purchase whatever kind of commodity that you want is on the platform. They can deliver to you in every corner of Uganda that you're in. Kali, so many things happened on the streets. You went for Vinka's concert. I think you're the one who's going to be. What happened?
3: A lot happened. Let me start by the biggest surprise of the night. No one expected to see Eddie Kenzo. So Eddie Kenzo was there. He was one of the surprise artists.
0: That wasn't a surprise. Eddie Kenzo is a Federation president.
3: But
0: he has to be there.
3: He was on stage performing.
0: Yeah.
3: It was a surprise for us.
4: Surprise.
0: No, because Eddie Kenzo attends every event.
3: No.
0: So him... I think if he didn't attend, it could be a bad thing.
3: He performed, yes.
4: No, thank you.
3: He was on stage. He came out. You get it? Like many people came through. You get it? They attended. But he was on stage. He did the song Nansanga, with the one he did with Winnie Nwaji.
0: That's good.
3: So, yeah. And together with the other guy.
0: Shout out Eddie.
3: Yeah.
0: Khalifa Ganaga.
3: Yeah, Khalifa.
0: Yeah, but shout out to everybody amazing. That pulled up for Vinka. I loved the stage. I love the fact that Vinka performed without anybody on stage, like, you know, getting into a performance. That was a beautiful thing. Because you see, many stages, you tend to look at the stage and it's just crowded with guys that don't even know what they're doing.
3: Yes.
0: But the stage was just for her.
3: Yeah, it was for her alone and her dancers, and the choreo was amazing. Funny thing is that most people don't know this, but I found out this also during the concert. But every day for 3 months, she would come and practice like with heels on.
0: Ooh.
3: For 3 months straight. And that's why her choreo was so good and she was so in sync. But also, let me send a big shout out. The biggest performance for me of the night that was actually fun, Fikfa Maker is who he thinks he is. Fikfa Maker made that crowd go wild.
0: But according to the clips that I spotted, to me, Nassim stood out.
3: Really?
0: Because I was watching Nassim practice, do what?
3: Yeah.
0: Perfect the, you know, piano lessons and all that.
3: Yes.
0: Trying to go through the rehearsals and all that.
3: Mm.
0: I feel like among all the performers, yes, they performed.
3: Mm.
0: But to me, I saw him from when he started rehearsing, even when Vika doesn't know or didn't know.
3: Mm.
0: He was performing. I mean, rehearsing everything. So it was good seeing him getting on that stage and do my favorite song, La La La. Mm. I watched the clips and all that. Now, what stood out for the people and what is creating talkability is Dax Vibes didn't perform. Why?
3: I also don't know, because she said, ladies and gentlemen.
0: Yes, she went for rehearsals.
3: Dax Vibes. She also called him when she was on stage when they were doing their song. And he didn't come out. So we were like.
0: I think Wambi Dax sat back because there was pressure from the guys of Noob. Remember, we talked about the political thing, Vinka being married to somebody, and then she was, you know, supporting her man. So Dax is of the other side. He's a brother to Bobby Wine. So now the Noob guys came out and they were all saying, we were boycotting the concert. So imagine your brother to Bobby Wine. Trust me, you have your fans, the fans of your brother, are boycotting the concert, and your brother to the guy.
3: But
0: I think Dax Vibes, Bobby, he felt like.
3: But either way, it doesn't make sense, because even Bobby himself, he started in music. The reason why he's who he is because of the music.
0: This is different.
3: So I'm like,
0: yo, this is different, Kohani.
3: No, put it aside.
0: You don't know what is on the ground.
3: Put it aside.
4: I like saying that it's not that deep, but with politics, people actually.
0: Right now, it's deep.
4: They don't take it that deep. So I really understand
0: where Dax Vibes came from, but if it was me, I would go and perform. Because, I mean, if it's about music, I have a song with Vinka.
3: That's exactly what I'm saying.
0: I said, like, if it was me, I would go and perform.
3: And that's exactly what I'm saying.
0: Just perform and move.
4: And how about communication? Communicate, don't let someone call you.
3: Because she went on stage and called him.
4: Thank you.
3: We were all so excited. And then all of a sudden...
0: Oh, but Dax was there and didn't... He felt... he chickened out in the last minute.
3: No, that was
0: because why would Vinka call you when Vinka doesn't know you're there?
4: But still, communicate, even if you chicken out, communicate with them and they let her know that you're not going to be able to perform.
3: And then again, it's really quite unfair because it's her husband who is in politics, not her. She's a whole different entity away from this man.
0: Bro, it's different here, man.
3: But shout out to her man. He was there supporting her, by the way.
0: Yeah.
3: Was there having a good time. Shout out to everybody who showed up, man.
0: What happened to where you guys went?
4: We were there running with warthogs and buffaloes. Okay, I feel like it's beautiful when you travel outside and you get to experience different, how people live different places, because there are some things that I noticed along the travel that made me feel like, you know, my life is not all that messed up. And then also I got to get to meet new people. I think all the influencers were there with us. Most of them were there with us. It was so fun. Oh God, I don't know why I'm here.
0: So who ate who?
4: No, don't worry about that. You weren't there.
3: Let me tell you what happened.
4: The first thing that he's asking.
3: You see the zebra? It was eaten by the lion. There you go.
0: One day we're going to find out what happened. Nothing, you guys be there.
4: Nothing.
0: We will find out. One of you is going to rat on the other. Be like, you see, when we went there, so-and-so was cuddling with so-and-so.
4: You should have come.
0: We'll find out. One day we're going
3: to
0: find out. We're going
3: to
0: find out. And we will know who was...
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0: Yes, 106.5 Energy Radio, the beat of the moment, Sons of Ibra and Zuchu Uhakika. Hope you guys enjoyed the track right over here. 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
0: Well, hot sauce in the building, ladies and gentlemen, but I'm reminding you, grab a bottle of Eververse Malt as you start your week and your day. 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
3: Do you need a drink? Do you need a drink, Christopher?
4: I think he does.
3: Cause I need to give you a drink.
4: The violence in Crystal Panda's system needs to be studied.
3: How are you doing, Crystal?
0: I'm so blessed. I can't complain.
3: I'm going to start off with King Saha.
0: Yes!
3: King Saha, how are you clapping?
0: That's my man.
4: You were going to ask him another question.
0: Because I love King Saha with all my heart.
3: King Saha bambi yafuna ma problem yafuna accident and then his car crashed. CHR hybrid, it crashed, and he asked fans for some money to fix the damaged car.
4: Yes.
3: It caused a little bit of chaos on social media. And then prominent figures like DJ Roger came out to mention that this shows how shows in Kampala here don't actually, artists don't benefit from their shows. Because tell me why King Saha, after a very successful show, is asking fans to collect money so that he can fix the damaged car. But then this is not the first time we're seeing something like this happen. Davido has done this before. Because he wanted to get a car for himself, but then later on after the campaign, because he received the money from the fans, he gave this money out of the various orphanages in Nigeria.
4: Yes.
3: And then we've seen like some public figures do these things. Even Palaso tried it.
0: Yes.
3: You remember that time when Palaso tried it?
0: Yes,
3: yes. Yeah, so there is always a backlash from people every time a public figure comes out to ask for money to buy something, especially when it's luxury.
0: And surprisingly, I was following the entire thing. Saha didn't ask for any money. But it's the people that initiated.
4: They were like,
0: He did the show. I think Roger's coming from an angle whereby
3: he has just finished.
0: Yes, Katimboy, he has the money. He might have the money, but the fans love him.
4: But also, you see, there's also the point of like, to be honest, I don't think majority of the time when you do a show, you actually make the money.
3: But he made the money.
0: Not even about the show. Saha in a saint. He has the money.
3: He was paid before he even stepped on that stage.
4: Yes.
3: So he has the money.
0: So I think this is just coming from the fans. I was saying, let people just understand that wabera umiminga, people love him. They can go down for him. They can do what they want to, you know, pledge and
3: I saw a video of, I think one of the fans called him and told him they were going to send him 30K. Okay. So
0: very many videos.
3: Anyways, moving on. I need to understand where does the problem start from between you and Gloria Bush? Because this beef has actually been there.
0: There's no beef.
3: No, okay, there was something before this entire situation. Where did it begin from?
0: Okay, here's the thing. One time, what over again and I imbawa. So everybody was commenting Kiaimbanga success card.
3: Yeah, those days when it used to
0: So we were doing stories here, Nalikone King Honey, ne DJ Hadi.
4: Yes.
0: So I me myself. We used to do stories before you came. So we did a story here. So the girls were telling her vaku music to so wala bivemu. Atinga nze mudifendi ngangamantiane daya demogami nti aimbanga bwati. But I know she goes back and she does vocal training,
3: but
0: she can be perfect.
3: But she doesn't understand her style of her voice.
0: That's the thing. Katinze, nali mu defending. And that's why she didn't get. That's why I keep on telling musicians, when you see our clips, don't just read no la first second no ga gundi bamvumi. Get to see the entire clip.
4: Yeah.
0: So for her, she took what was the first thing the girls said. Nagamba abo bamvuma.
3: Now this
0: she said abo
3: yavudewa.
0: Edwa. I think they're just asking her. No, here's the thing. Wabela umuntu kubabuzanga always. You know how journalists be, they want to poke you.
3: Yeah.
0: We had this. But your reaction really matters. Wabantu bakubuza ku muntu ngolaba Because she came here in Mugamba. Crystal, you attacked Crystal for nothing. He didn't say anything bad. It was the girls that said this and this, but he was defending you. You guys are always abusing me. And I'm like, when?
3: No, but I think also that period of time, she was really irritated and tired.
0: That's the thing.
3: About her
0: but you see,
4: in all honesty, the question should always, like, because I've seen this happen so many times, especially with Gloria Boogie. But then again, I'm like, but the question is, can you actually sing?
3: No, she can sing. Her voice is very unique. Haven't you enjoyed?
0: She was at the
4: Ignition this weekend.
3: Honestly, me as a person, Evelyn Mike, it's not the first time I've talked about it. Even before I got to know her,
4: yes,
3: I like the uniqueness of her voice, and I know it can do better. What's the name of this legendary Saida Kaloli?
0: Can I ask you something?
3: Like, it's another same. The same.
0: Can I ask you something?
3: Yeah, please do.
0: Can you book her if you have a wedding and she comes and sings for you?
3: She has very beautiful, actually, love songs.
0: Can you book her?
3: Yes, I can book her.
0: Okay.
3: I can book her. Gloria Bougie is very talented. Between you and Gloria?
0: No, she has done so many interviews, by the way, for me. And I've never done any interview for her. And most of the things, I dare her. I have $1 million. I have $1 million on the table. I dare her to bring a video on Muvuma. On the show, Kwaya Gamba, it started from here. Me, Nganze, Christopher, and Zenjogira, forget about my colleagues. When me, I'm the one saying. You see, when you look at the people, all our group, who can I start with? Because I know if I talk about him, people will pay attention. The chick went to TV West. And I'm like, okay, what's going on? You see, at times when you poke into someone a lot, what about you can watch Susa? Those are the Susa. Kamuwe muko. Then kati go mutu senior 6, senior 4 vaka nezemba.
3: Ande katuka yote wali kuvuma.
0: Nde just imbuza mbuza. She can teach me how to sing.
3: You guys should go and maybe sing.
0: Gloria Boogie to teach me how to sing. Guys, I'm not a singer. And I don't want to claim I'm the best, but even her voice can't help her.
3: What are the, oh my God, what are those sessions artists usually have when they're training for their vocals?
4: The song, what is it called? Vocal classes.
3: Vocal classes.
4: Yeah.
3: Both of you should just go and have some vocal
0: Listen,
3: classes.
0: Listen, why are you simanya attacking a woman? Listen, guys, when she was coming at me saying all the crap about me, putting me down, where were you guys? Sometimes when you keep quiet, people think you're a fool. I keep quiet. I have so many people that have put me down. I keep doing my thing. But I've reached a point in my life whereby I don't take in BS.
3: And then
0: you come at me, I come at you straight up.
3: There is a problem. Once someone else, let me say, I have a problem with Crystal Panda. Once Crystal Panda's fans see that, they don't even want to know whether Crystal Panda
0: asked
3: me or not. So also fans should also sometimes sit down.
0: Yeah.
3: I understand you love these people, but first understand what harm has your person created on the other person.
0: But let me ask you, was that interview really necessary?
4: No.
0: Because she came here. She came here and we talked.
3: But she was asked. Oh, you guys talked.
0: She came here.
4: She's been
0: and
4: here
0: everybody told her, Nibamu Gamba, Crystal were attacking our abuelid. And she's like, oh my God, you guys.
3: She said, yeah.
0: I'm sorry, but you see, you know. And I told her, this should be the last time you talk about me. And now I see the interview. Bakubu's about, if you don't want to talk about somebody, just keep quiet.
3: Next. Do it again and I see what she said.
0: But the fact that she came at me, bravo. You keep coming, I keep coming. If you go low, I'm going to go low. Thank you.
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0: Yes, 106.5 Energy Radio, the beat of the moment. Chris Topan is my name right over here. Sounds of Davido and Jazz World. The song is called I Know Who I Be, playing at exactly 15 to midday. And I got Winnie Bubbles in the building to talk about sports.
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0: Yes, Esawa Yonachi Sobo Cup with Coca-Cola. So grab a bottle of Coke right now. Scan the QR code on it for you to be able to get into the draw to win so many goodies. And at the end of the month, we're going to be having a lucky winner who's going to walk away with 1 million Ugandan shillings. What are you waiting for? Winnie Bubbles is in the building. And as the fan who's so happy because they did win. And happy that Man United lost.
4: I don't care.
0: It's obvious.
4: I actually don't care.
0: You do care?
4: No. Not anymore.
0: You didn't watch that game?
4: No, it got to the point where, like, I only care if, like, Man City lose. Like, United winning or losing has no effect on me. Yeah. Now I know who my competitors are.
0: All right. All right.
4: So... there's only a few days between now and the 1st of September, so many clubs need to make many changes in the next few days. And I'll start with Man City, because they're serious about the 18-year-old Moroccan from Lille, Ayoub Bouadi. And you might remember, we've been talking about him for quite a while now, actually since the World Cup. Mm. He's said to be worth a fee of about 95 million euros, plus 5 million euros. And he's scheduled to go to Manchester today. I guess for his medical and everything else that happens after that, before the official announcement, which maybe we'll get to see later this week. And I also saw reports earlier that his family had even visited Manchester, and he's going to be signing a 5-year contract.

0: In their pursuing of Nico Gonzalez. Mm. And City are also said to be replacing Savinho with another Brazilian attacker. He's called Alan. Mm. And he'll be coming in straight from Brazil, from Palmeiras, for about 40 million euros, which is quite a bit of money. He must be really good. Yeah. Especially not coming from within Europe. He must be really good for them to be paying 40 million euros. But yeah, Savinho on his way out to Spurs, Nico Gonzalez on his way out to Newcastle. Let's wait and see how Boadi works out, and Alan as well on the other hand. Arsenal, also, you might remember, I don't know if you watched Atletico Madrid's game, but the fans hate Julian Alvarez.
1: I saw it. They were booing him.
0: They were booing him. They were jeering. They were, yo, it's so bad. So bad. But also many people are saying you signed a long contract knowing it was a long contract. All of a sudden you want out. You want to go to the competitors, blah, blah, blah. It's a lot of issues going on with him. And even then, when he was on the pitch and people were booing him, you could tell he's also like so out of it and he hates being there, but he just has to be there and play. But it looks like at the moment there are reports claiming that move could still be on, but there's also a few problems, because in order for him to come in, Arsenal already have a squad where they have to leave out certain squad players because of that rule where they can't exceed 20 on game day. Mm. And that has also, Mikel Arteta has complained about it several times. I think after the Community Shield he spoke on that when he was asked why the likes of Gabriel Martinelli are not injured but yet still don't get to play. He spoke about that. So if Julian Alvarez really is to go over to Arsenal, that should it should make you very, very sure, if you were not sure before, that there's supposed to be some players leaving. Mm. And speaking of the players leaving, Al Hilal are reportedly pursuing a deal for Gabriel Martinelli. I'm so angry over this. I don't even... Man. He was one of the many, by the way. He's not the only one affected. Although, obviously, people love him and he's been around. People treat Martinelli like he's an academy kid because he came when he was so young. So it's like they've seen him grow and all of that. But he's only 25 now. And he's one of the few senior players who were left out of a matchday squad. His namesake Gabriel Jesus as well, Fabio Vieira and Reece Nelson. Those ones at least, you know, you kind of expect it. But Al Hilal at the moment are said to be now making official club-to-club contact with Arsenal for Gabriel Martinelli. And apparently, he's also open to going to the Saudi Pro League. But I think that would be very disappointing for him to... He's too good to be going to Saudi Arabia at 25. It's unfortunate. Unless he's going there for like a season and he comes back. But also, at what level are you when you come back? It's not... It's just sad. The whole thing is just sad. And I saw some reports about 60 million euros. And I said... You're going to sell to a Saudi club for 60 million? Gabriel Martinelli? The whole thing is just unfortunate how it's playing out. But Al Hilal are also thinking about a few other options, the likes of Pedro Neto. So maybe they might look in another direction if Arsenal decide not to sell. Now, over to your club, because very soon, now that Carlos Baleba is finished with all the things, the process he's supposed to go through to become a United player. He finished that over the weekend, apparently. So this week, we're just waiting for United, maybe even by the end of today, to announce Carlos Baleba as a new Manchester United player. And the midfielder finished his medical. He signed a 5-year contract, which is quite long, at Old Trafford. So he's not expected to make his United debut, if you're waiting for that, because he did get an ankle ligament injury, they call it, during pre-season. So he's still out for a bit. He's just injured a little. I know many Man United fans will say, oh, you bought a player that's injured. No, it's surely, if they allowed him to go through a medical with that injury ongoing, that means it's not as serious. It's not, you know, career threatening or anything like that, if he still passed his medical, although he had that. Over at Liverpool, you remember the conversation about Bradley Barcola and Ibrahim Baye? They were also, again, left out of PSG's squad for yesterday's opening game against Rennes. And that should make it more clear to you. Yeah, Luis Enrique wants them out. He's not probably having them in mind for his next games or anything like that. And it looks like the deals are still on. So let's wait and see what Liverpool decides in the next few days. And lastly, Omar Mangmush, he'll be having his medical at Spurs today. And after the medical, he's set to sign a contract. And then we'll see how good he'll be.

0: But surely, Roberto Di Zerbi has been one of the busiest coaches this summer. And unfortunately, that didn't show over the weekend. But maybe in the long run, it will come to pass that he made the right choices. Just a quick one. Over in the Netherlands with Formula One, we were at Zandvoort at the circuit. And the Dutch Grand Prix. I always support Max Verstappen at the Dutch Grand Prix because it's his home race, it's his, you know, everything, but sometimes life happens. Anyway, Kimi Antonelli of Mercedes led for most of the majority, really, of the 72 laps in Zandvoort, but it was not meant to be, as the race ended with him in second behind eventual winner Lando Norris of McLaren, who's also the reigning world champion, with George Russell coming in third. There was a bit of a scuffle that people talked about with the Mercedes's. George Russell was told to make way for Kimi Antonelli to move ahead, team orders, and many people said if it was any other driver, like maybe Lewis Hamilton or Max Verstappen, you don't tell him move away so your teammate can go ahead of you and he allows. It's a whole situation, politics going on at Mercedes. But home favorite, like I said earlier, Max Verstappen, he spun into a wall at high speed. The good thing is he escaped unhurt. He even said in an interview after the race, it looked really bad on screen, but I promise you it's not that bad. At the moment, there's a lot more that happened at the Dutch Grand Prix, but I'll go into details much later in the week. And the driver standings at the moment, Kimi Antonelli, the Italian, still up top with 242 points. In second is his Mercedes teammate George Russell with 183, the same points as the one in third, who is Ferrari's Lewis Hamilton, McLaren's Lando Norris in fourth, and then Charles Leclerc of Ferrari in fifth, and lastly in sixth is Max Verstappen.
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0: 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We're in the second hour of the show, and it's Airtel Hour.
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0: Yes, sir. You heard it right there. We're in the second hour. The cover of the day is going to be happening. Quickie time after this.
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0: Yes, 106.5 Energy Radio, the beat of the moment. Crystal Panda here, Kohani and Reedy J. It's exactly 15 past midday, and we are in the second hour of the show. That's a beautiful quickie form of Reedy J.
1: But I have to remind you that the weekend doesn't have to end on a Sunday, because Banda Ali Mondays is happening at Thrones. So if you're looking for someone to be this evening, that is the place to be. So come outside and let's party. But also remember to hydrate yourself with a bottle of Mirinda or Pepsi, whatever rocks your boat. Please grab one today. But also for our students, remember that the bazaar is still happening and we're coming to your university. So stay tuned to find out where we're coming next.
0: All right, let's get into the convo of the day, guys. And it's going to be one amazing convo that I feel like we should talk about. It's about confidence. And if you're out there, you lack confidence, this is for you. And let's get into it.
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0: Okay. Let's get into the convo now, guys. This is something I thought about, and I felt like we need to talk about it. There's so many people that feel like whatever they do is they're just portraying confidence. Me, I'm confident, I can do this, but it's just some sort of insecurity. But they just want to show off, like, me, I'm confident, I'm okay with this. But I mean, you're just being secure. So we're talking about something, what screams insecurity, but people call it confidence. That one thing that screams insecurity, you're so insecure about it, but you're bragging, I'm confident, I'm good. That one thing. Now, nasema Kiswahili nani?
1: Hey, what is confidence in Swahili? But nang.
0: Hata kati ya babu uzafa watabi mani. You're asking us who don't even know any word in this way.
4: Okay, don't worry.
1: Yeah.
4: Crystal, can you put it in Lugano?
0: Kale, chintu chi. Cho ino wa chokola. But name, what is insecurity in Lugano?
1: I don't know.
4: Tuchireke.
1: It is what it is. Let me make Google.
0: Chintu chi, cho ino wa chokola. Ngatuchewulira
4: abanyaka
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0: That one.
4: Exactly.
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Coco's energetic performance from a hot bee on stage to the hot ones in crowd. 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
13: 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Crystal Panda here, Kohani and Reed DJ. And we are reminding you about Market by Momo. 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
14: Yes, but also remember that if you own a German machine and you need spare parts, it is definitely the motor shop that we just mentioned earlier. It is in Zana, so go ahead and get yourself some of those spare parts because they're actually really good. Yeah.
13: Well, the conversation is what screams insecurity, but people call it confidence. Getting a BBL.
15: But that's confidence.
13: You're not being confident. You're not being confident in your body. You have an insecurity that you don't have nyash.
14: Why are you going
13: so you
14: to
13: go and go to get nyash so that you can feel confident that you have it? Yet it is plastic.
15: Krista, you really had an answer for your question.
13: For real?
14: No, I feel like that's it has nothing to do with the events of the
13: it's
14: weekend.
13: It's not even about that. That's a reality, guys. Why would you go and get a BBL if you're confident with the nyash God gave you?
15: Because you want to feel better.
13: Because you want to act confident, but in reality, you know, somebody can just come and just kutunga you katono and chipe you be on the chat.
14: I think for me, one thing is red pill men. These people who ask, oh, what do you bring to the table as a high value woman? Oh, what? I'm like, nah, we are not doing that.
15: By either way, the next man to ask me what I bring to the table, you will know.
13: Okay, so you guys don't want to be asked, but you ask us.
15: No, we don't have to ask.
13: How much do you have? Listen, how much do you earn?
14: When was the last time we asked you what do you bring to the table?
13: Who asked who?
14: Us. Have we ever asked you what you bring to the table?
13: No, are we dating?
15: Okay, now
13: you're not dating.
14: As our friend.
13: No.
15: There is no way in the world a woman will look at you and then ask you how much do you make.
13: You've not just seen the girls.
15: Maybe.
13: You know there are girls that actually want to first know how much you earn before they date you.
14: Who are these people?
13: They are girls. They are girls. You know what I'm saying is right. They need to first know what you earn, how much you bring in, how much you're left with on your bank account, and then they're like, okay, let's go on.
15: Maybe show
13: this
15: them.
13: These girls exist. You guys know what I'm saying is
15: if
13: right.
15: If you really like her, then maybe show. It's that same.
14: But also, again, maybe the vibes you're giving are the vibes of, oh, I want to show you what's in my bank account.
13: So are you guys saying that you've never seen these girls putting out like, okay, me, I have to date a guy after knowing?
14: I don't know this.
13: Come on, you know Namwe. You know.
15: Crystal,
14: have you ever asked a man what he has in his wallet?
15: Me, first of all, when I get to see you, I get to talk to you, I get to understand if you have the money or not. You get it. It doesn't have to be, because at the end of the day, I'm not going to move around with your bank
14: account. And it all comes down to generosity, because he could have all the money in the bank, but if he's not generous with it, you're never going to see it.
15: You'll never get an...
13: Another one is befriending rich people.
15: It's called social climbing. Linda, it's okay.
13: Linda Ko, do you know that, I'm sorry, ladies, I'm going to say the way it is, but and even girls that befriend pretty chicks because they want to feel like they're also pretty. That's also an insecurity that screams confidence.
14: But prettiness is not transferred by Bluetooth.
13: You guys know what I'm saying is right. There are girls that just want to be around pretty chicks because they want to feel like, oh, I'm like you. But they, in reality, they don't want to be around pretty chicks. But they know they're not confident with their looks. But they want to be around pretty chicks because they want to be seen as pretty.
14: That is
13: going to
14: make you feel even worse if you...
13: But they exist, guys. These things exist. I don't know if you... Where do you guys stay?
14: Oh, my girls exist.
13: So you just find somebody, even us guys... Guys, men that be around rich men, bana muswaza, be around rich men. I've never seen.
14: So you do agree with us that also men love money?
13: Yes. Why? Yes, come exactly. On, that's why
14: we work. We told you that last time. It's just why we work.
15: This is the whole point. Stop shaming us when you be like, oh my God, women love money too much.
13: Guys,
15: no, men are gold diggers.
13: That's why we work. Because we love money. That's why we work.
15: Some
13: listen,
15: of you like add that.
13: Thank you. But there are some guys that be around rich men, and you're like, bro. Come
14: we
13: on.
14: Know. Keep in the bar, we have seen.
13: Yoga aura is, you lose your yoga aura. Like, come
15: Crystal,
13: on.
15: We need to go to the bar and then...
14: And show you.
13: Bars are like, not my thing.
15: I think my thing that would scream insecurity is being loud. Like, when someone is so loud, like you're in a room, you're trying to have a conversation, and the person is really loud.
14: But babes, also we're all bragging, loud guys. In this place.
15: No, like... Bro, no.
13: Also listen. Bragging that you have money. Like, come on, we don't tell us you have
14: money. I do
13: want to see
14: that too.
13: I just want to see that you have money. I don't want to hear that you have money.
15: No, I think you should just let people be.
14: Also,
13: so
14: I think...
13: Why would you brag when you have money?
15: If
13: like,
15: I have a billion on my account, you
13: then
15: have
13: why are you talking about it?
15: That I have it.
13: That's the thing.
14: I'd say the last one is people who push other people down. Like, you talk down on other people. Like, if your mix was amazing, I come and tell you, oh my God, your mix was so amazing. And then they're like, it's just okay. I'm like, bro.
15: I've seen so many people do that. And it's majorly girls. I don't know. Guys, go up.
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5: 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Crystal Palace reactions is what we want right now. You can give us a call, 0777-674-674. In the building, have guys from Bishop Cipriano. Kikuhanjire, chihanjire. Chihanjire. What's your name, my guy? Put the microphone here a bit. Up a bit, like this. Yeah, I want to hear you so well. You guys are in former...
6: Six.
5: From six. Yeah. Guys, we have some guests in the building concerning the convo of the day. I feel like I need to engage them and see their reactions. Get to know.
6: Hello.
5: You're live on Energy Radio for the first time. How does it feel?
6: Exciting.
7: Well, it's a thriller.
5: Show. You can't show because you don't want to lose your aura.
6: I can't ruin my brand.
7: We don't want to look like nerds.
5: I get it, man. All right, what screams insecurity, but people take it as confidence, according to you guys?
6: Well, for me, as a girl, I feel like, let's say in like girl groups, people who down talk others for like male validation or something like that, girls who pick me's in general.
5: I get it. How about you, my guy?
7: Well, I feel, no, I'm talking on the side of the boys.
5: Yes,
7: it's actually money.
5: Money.
7: Money. If you do not have money, well, you're a minor in community.
5: Ooh. So, okay. Well, money.
7: They look at the racked guys.
5: Ah.
7: If you do not have racks.
5: Money is a problem. Let me talk to somebody else because I want everybody to just have a chance to talk to us a little bit. I just want to get your reactions concerning the convo of the day before I let you guys go. My guy, your name is...
8: My name is Emmanuel.
5: Emmanuel, yeah, you are born on Christmas Day.
8: Yeah, sure.
5: I get it. All right, so the convo of the day, you've had it. What's your reaction on it?
8: You know about the young generation around here. We fall to do a lot of mistakes as we go on. So what feels like insecurity?
5: Yeah, but what screams insecurity, but people call it confidence?
8: Yes. I think, how should I call it?
5: The way you want, you can even say it in Luganda, no problem.
8: Abavubuka abasinga, like bagalo kuteka muchifanani
5: chebatali.
8: And right now it's about social media. Right now the youth, everyone, people put out a different image in social media and stuff. Yeah, so and they present themselves like that, but actually it's not what it's like. And they want to be judged in that way. But it's not the rightful way. Yeah,
5: I get it.
6: Yeah, I also think people who overcompensate, you know, like people overperform in a space, there's someone who's like doing the most, right? So

0: they always fight so hard to be confident. I want to be high. Yes, they make it all, get money from their guys, and yeah, all that life.
1: Oh, yeah.
0: That confidence.
1: I think it's just about somebody pretending to be what they're not.
2: Yeah.
1: Trying to fit in the society, bro. If you're broke, you're broke. Don't pretend to be rich when you're broke.
0: True.
1: You're going to go broke pretending to be rich, yet you're already broke. So just be yourself. Thank you guys for pulling up. All the best in your school. You guys are all in Form 6, right?
3: Form 6, Form 4.
1: Ah, your candidates.
0: Yes.
1: All the best in your papers.
0: Right. Thank you
2: so much.
1: Aye.
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6: 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Don't carry yesterday's weight into today's light. Rise, reset, and go chase what sets your soul on fire.
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0: Yeah. Across Uganda.
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0: There's nothing as sweet as a quickie. 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

0: 106.5 Energy Radio, the beat of the moment. Still the AM gang with your girl, Miss Kohani Honey, the baddest mama jama, Crystal Panda, and Ree DJ. And I have to remind all our students that Sable International is inviting you on the 12th of September at Kabira Country Club for the Sable International Expo. And now, if you're looking for ways to get into international universities, Yale, Harvard, you know, what's the name of this one where people go, where they sing?
1: Where? Yale.
0: What's the name of that university?
2: Which one?
0: It's in New York. I've forgotten. Yes, that one.
3: That one, yes.
0: If you want to get into that university, go to Sable International Expo and speak to some specialists who will help you get there. But also remember that Lydia Jasmine is going to be live in concert. But also, I have to remind you that Coca-Cola Live is happening on Saturday. I had the honor of emceeing the match happening at Millennium Grounds. It was such an experience. So come through, guys. Coca-Cola has so much, so many goodies to be won, including up to 1 million UGX. So come through, Mukwan. It is what it is.
4: Weird confessions. Spit it out on the AM show.
3: All right, with the segment where we talk about weird confessions, guys, it's about the time you spit out your confessions. You can tell us what you guys did. It is okay. Where you are.
2: Whether there is nothing that happened there, I don't know why you're anticipating that, but it's nothing.
3: Got it.
2: It's nothing.
3: It's just a matter
2: of
3: time.
2: We're having fun, but I know, Crystal, you know, one thing is that you're just projecting.
3: Kabakasera, Muganda, Kabakasera, Kabakasera.
2: Kabakasera. Kasera ko kesi, guys. Anyways, I'll go first.
3: Yes.
2: My weird confession is simple and no bad vibes to parents.
0: But okay.
2: Over the weekend, I got to understand that, okay, it's been repetitive, but when it comes to children, like, kids have 5 minutes maxed around me. I feel like they are irritating, honestly. Just irritating and annoying. So, just 5 minutes.
3: Now, you need to thank your mom so much. Like, a
2: but
3: lot.
2: She didn't raise me, please. Don't even
3: Okay, whoever raised you.
2: Maybe my
3: But sister. Also, you just need to thank your mom for pushing you.
2: Don't worry about that.
3: Okay.
0: Yeah.
3: Okay.
0: Clock it.
3: My weird confession is I love pulling hair. So, don't come to me, baby, when you have your wig on. When you have your wig on, you get to my place, take it off.
2: I said, what are you going to pull? What are you
0: No, three babes of installs.
2: Yeah, like at the end of it all,
0: pull it,
2: there is.
0: And then after you pull it, you give me my 500K, I go buy a new one.
3: That's the thing. Don't have your wig on if you're in the house with me.
2: No, what
3: you're in
2: to
3: the house with
2: the
3: me.
2: Hair is braided.
3: Okay, you keep your wig on when you come to see me and you're my baby, you'll see.
0: No, these
3: and
0: are pull installs. You know
2: what
0: some wigs.
2: No,
3: what I mean like pulling, I don't just find you that I pull. You don't
0: know what
3: I mean.
0: No, we know what you mean.
3: Yes.
0: We're trying to tell you.
2: Enlighten us. I don't know.
3: I don't need to enlighten you. You know what I mean.
2: I would like to know.
0: We don't want to go down this rabbit hole. You're opening a can of worms that no one is going to use.
2: It's so something
3: so,
2: about you.
3: Bambi, don't have your wig on, baby. If you're with me, take it off.
0: Crystal Panda, pull her hair and buy her a new one.
3: Auntie, no, simple. I may spoil it.
0: Yes, that's why you're buying a new one.
3: You guys have your wigs and you don't want them to get spoiled. Oh my God, my wig. So now when you come to my place, we are together, come and dress yourself. Please take off your wig. Otherwise, and I go with it.
0: Yeah, one time I removed my lashes and my wig in front of my brothers. They were like, never do that ever again. Never do that. But my weird confession is I'll get tired very quickly. And this one is going to anyone who's trying to get into a relationship with me, anyone who's in a relationship with me.
2: Announcement.
0: Public service announcement. Yes, I get tired very fast. You have to indulge me. Because let me tell you what they say, out of sight, out of mind. So true. So true.
3: You have to indulge me.
0: Text me. Ask me, hey babes, how you doing? Be concerned.
3: Do you die when you text fast also? What if I'm also waiting for the same thing?
0: Me and my text, I text you first.
3: Do you die when you call me?
0: When I wake up in the morning, I text you, good morning. How was your night? Uh-huh. I check up on you during the day.
3: Now, that's good.
0: I am a phone call, babe. I will call you and ask you, hey, babe, how are you doing? How's your day going? If you cannot stand that, I beg, come. Bam. Okay.
2: I think I'm just so much into this generation whereby we are so used to situationships, honestly.
0: Me, I can't.
2: I would find it irritating for someone.
1: So you're good in situationships.
2: I know how to move on.
0: So really? Even if it's a situationship, I am such a jealous lover. I better be the only one in a situation with you.
2: For me, it's never that deep, honestly, when it comes
0: for
2: to
0: me, it is. I will be there and I'm like, who is Cindy? Call her.
2: I don't ask, I live.
0: Finna snatch a bra. Yeah.
4: Feel the energy. Yeah. Across Uganda.
5: They not like us.
4: 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We're turning up.
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3: 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Crystal Panda here, Kuhani and Ree DJ, and we are the AM show 30 to 1 p.m.
4: Did you know that you could grab yourself a bottle of Eververse this afternoon and actually refresh yourself? But also, did you know that the bazaar is still happening? And for you to find out how, where we're coming to, you have to stay tuned. But also remember that Sable International is inviting you on the 12th of September at Kabira Country Club for the Sable International Expo.
3: Well, did you know that lazy people accomplish more? Their laziness actually enables them to find the easiest, quickest ways to get things done.
5: I can really relate to that. Yeah.
3: You're lazy.
5: Yeah, I know that. So.
3: Are you lazy everywhere?
5: Yeah, I am lazy. So I can just literally relate to that. Find easy ways to get things done. Anyway, did you know that Mashon Falls is the most powerful waterfall in the world and it produces electricity?
4: Oh.
5: Thank you.
4: If we enter, we will be shocked.
5: Are you shocked? No, they told us not to go next to it, but we're just under the water.
4: Did you know that the female... Okay, this is so weird. Did you know... Lord. Did you know that the female reproductive system is one of the stretchiest body parts in a human being? Because you literally, when you're giving birth, it literally opens up and then it goes back to... It's
5: okay,
4: initial size. Yeah.
5: Yeah, now we know.
3: Like, you didn't know.
4: Now you know.
2: Feel the energy. Yeah. Across Uganda.
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0: 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I'm a down riding with you in the spag. Only with the hitters for his girl. He a trucker calling up his trap phone. Where you at?
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0: full vocals, energetic performance from a hot bee on stage to the hot ones in crowd. 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

0: Yes, 106.5 Energy Radio, the beat of the moment, Crystal Panda, sons of Dr. Brain, who's currently trending number one in the country, man, because of his track, Bichaganya. And for the people that love that track, hope you guys do enjoy. We've come to the end of the show. The quote of the day is, change is good, it keeps life interesting.
1: Is that why you're violent on the internet?
0: No. I think I'm at a point in life whereby I don't give a... Yeah.
2: You're sure? Okay.
0: I'm at the point whereby I don't get... You come at me, I come at you. Period. I don't go after people that don't... I'm in my zone. So you come at me...
1: I come at you.
0: Bro, I'm going to come at you too. Real hard. So I'm going to give her the entire month until she says sorry. Yeah.
2: Investment.
3: I know. But, you know, I know Crystal can be petty like that, but I didn't know how petty she is.
1: Well, this is a new level.
0: I'm going to make sure I get reporters from Rwanda to give me details, and I have them.
2: Oh my God.
0: I can pay them.
1: Spin it.
0: Yeah.
1: Spin it.
0: No, some people buy the guys. Jokes aside, You see the way you work? You work so hard for your brand, Kohani. Mm. There are things I can say that can put down your brand. Yeah. There are things I can't say. So I got to be mindful about what I talk about you.
3: Yeah.
0: I can't just come from the blue and I start putting you down, yapping. Sometimes you can keep quiet. The more you keep quiet, by the way, when it comes to certain things, people will take them serious. People will be like, oh, at times you need to come out and roar. Like, bro, you need to stop it.
3: Yeah.
0: Yeah, so she needs to know where she stands right now. That's why I think she blocked me. Yeah.
2: All right.
0: And I'm going to make sure I get people to give her the message to tag her.
3: Quote of the day.
0: You heard it right there.
1: 100%.
0: Now, people know that's not me. Mm. I'm serious. People know that's not me. But at times... We are human beings, man. It gets to a point whereby somebody disrespects you and you keep quiet and you keep quiet. It gets annoying and you're like, this person has to learn a lesson.
3: I feel you.
0: My fans, I'm sorry, but I gotta react. Thank you. Mbede Bulungi.
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0: this, and no matter what you're going through, no matter what you're facing, remember that our God is intentional. 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
2: 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Today, we're going to be taking you on the ride, me and Faisal. 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So to let you know, picture this, a smooth video call with friends sharing laughter and maybe uploading that perfect photo to Instagram. And suddenly, a call comes in. 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
3: Now, King Saha has started receiving a little bit of backlash from fans that supported him back then. We don't know Bagamba. Not just have a contribution, York repairing a motoka. And Pella's alleged witch doctor. Avudeo Simusanyo for Mugamba, please. I did juju for you. You're not really giving me my flowers. 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Prima Kadash, Abana Bagambi, Kakana, ebintu bya music, to manyinyo. Simply because you've ever dated a musician, it does not give you the authority. Okuvayongo to bulida. Stop giving your opinions upon this. And APAS has promised a concert at Kololo. Yabagambi, tagenda banyegira. He's yours. He knows his fans.
0: There's nothing as sweet as a quickie. Sweet as it sounds. This is The Quickie on NRG Radio. The number one name in music.

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Leave me for no class, bitches is broke.

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3: Yeah, yeah.
2: Yeah, huh. Hey, Marcus.
3: How are you doing? What do you have for us in hot sauce?
2: Uganda, wangiro ya gana ambide muso.
3: We are going to fall in hot soup.
2: It is not hot soup.
3: Hot sauce.
2: Kari kanso kemba weke birunji runji. Tuli ku he, is bajita? Head to head, Miss World. Era muhoza trivia, bana imolonde muhoza ju. Omwana wanisa obumuli. And then on this other side, why are you laughing?
3: Simply because you got umuli. No, umuli is for me, by the way.
2: Millennials like you. So that Gen Z's will not understand.
3: They will understand the flower.
2: She's the light holder. How do they call that?
3: She's carrying the torch. Yes, to the torch here for the Olympics. One of Uganda when he gets to Miss World.
2: So songa we na Gambi. Tuina A pass at Kololo. Tuina beba wade prima. Prima mama wade for the very first time.
3: Namula vio over the weekend nange ga inabi ayogeda.
2: Yeah. So tuja. Diving into it. Pella's alleged witch doctor. My leader. If you do not give me my flowers, ebintu binzo kuchuka. So all along, abantu badenga batunulia Pera and then they admire him. They want to really feel inspired. They want to pick something from his life. Now, yeah, there is a gentleman who came out and said, my brother, I am your witch doctor. You came into my witch shrine and then you rolled, you twisted and you wanted to be famous. 3 years back, now you're famous. You do not want to give me my share on this fame. I will do whatsoever it takes. First, play that thing before I even go any further.
4: Ah, Pella, I did you for you, make you blow. I remember that you call my shrine, call they beg, they cry for ground. Says that I dropped my mind now for you to blow over 3 years now. You don't blow now, you can't forget me.
2: Mwe, stop admiring us. I might be here working here. Stop, by the way, and truth be told, stop admiring people. Work so hard to be wheresoever you want to be at. Abantu bayina a lot of dirty laundry down there. It's just that they don't want to put it out. Kati goja kubere, yo, we gomba pera, olaba, he does simple things. The alleged witch doctor is here making
3: Bambi, msaja wa fene kwedi.
2: By the way, please pay homage. Ejitali echogenda kufuna obuzivu. Now, on the other side, tuina yo prima Kadash ne nokuwa amagezige gabadenga wa her criticizing the musicians and the music industry.
3: She became a musical critic.
2: Thank you. Simply because she has ever dated a musician. So I think it started last year when she was doing lives, yeah. And then everybody was picking interest in her comments, her reactions on things. Kati obudde buna abantu bamugambye chimala, echimala, chimala, echimala, chimala. So it started, I think it has been going on and on, but this year it started with Lydia Jasmine, when people started like showing her right place in this music industry. She came out and spoke about Lydia Jasmine's outfit, how her... Everything about her media presser was really off for a brand like Lydia Jasmine. Boyavu deyo najja na ingira our Swangs Avenue. Nagamba, shoyagundi, teyakoze, wichi, abana yamugamba nedda yogera amazima. Nti wasasulira ticket inda ino yagala okoyese kube dala. Katewe baadi kumye, noja oyo ya galo kurana company.
3: So kuli ndiko face card ya ganyo kola.
2: Thank you. So allegedly, someone told me, because me I was away over the weekend.
3: Yeah.
2: Someone told me, nti, ya sasula ticket, let's say ya VIP.
3: Si ya VV.
2: She did not pay for VVIP. So kati ndo zabu atuka ku ground, na ya galo kwe sa face card. Nti, I am Prima Kadash, mbadeko mu show weti, na dating ako George Chigozi.
3: But you know, one thing I've seen with, I wouldn't say bloggers or vloggers, I would say like some people who tend to get the phones and talk out to the public. Sometimes you're shooting stones on a glass house. That you're going to go there and you're going to be held accountable. So your face card won't work. Now we are not going to deny you entry because you paid.
2: Yes.
3: So go where you paid
2: uh-huh.
3: for.
2: Ah, era mama gambia asigala je wasa solid day. Oina wristband ya pinky. Ato yagala gena mwa bagolo di. 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Sigala je wasa solid day. Abalala mubaleke, let the boss people boss around.
3: Guys.
2: Boya zeye wakana akuma live. Na akuma live.
3: Auntie man, let me tell you, most of us are looking for viral moments and not knowing that moments just come to you. So even tell me man, but what do we now call experience? Because we see many music critics in this industry who can come out and give valid things. But ababa promote and gavude na gamba chino ne chino. Yes, abamo baina would give them the credit because na wali bachikoze eko.
2: Yeah.
3: So they are na yegwe.
2: Yeah, dating ako George na promoting ane. Sembera baba. Nicola. Hey. So I think I feel like she has the right to speak about the music industry, but I think at times she goes overboard.
3: Yeah.
2: By
3: the way, I think that's the most important thing we need to learn. Like sometimes when you're giving out your submission there, you're hurting other people. Yeah.
2: Yes.
3: Yeah, there are people who have invested time, money, emotions into the thing. So we bojano chiwaka mazibambi.
2: So kati bobo cha yagalo kukwata stories wezity without any interruptions kugula line ya Airtel and have the best internet around town at 99,000 Airtel Volti. 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
1: 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Welcome on to Energy Radio. That's 28 minutes to the top of hour. That's the hour of four. But for now, I'm going to be letting you know so that you can soothe your evening or your afternoon with a nice cold Castle Light. Make sure to grab yourself a bottle of Castle Light today from the shop or supermarket next to you. 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Make sure to drink responsibly, not for sale to persons under the age of 18. Excessive consumption of alcohol is harmful to your health. But today I'm going to be taking you on to the weather update, starting with the road. We get to see a slight build up of traffic around the 6th Street and the 8th Street. If you're heading to Mukwano, there is no major build up of traffic around the areas of Mukwano Road. And if you're heading to Entebbe, you find a slight build up of traffic around the areas of Katwe, and if you're planning to use Kampala Entebbe Road, I don't see a major build up of traffic. But if you're heading east of Kampala, areas of Lugogo, we see a slight build up of traffic. New Popel Road have a slight build up of traffic. Nakawa is looking clear. You find a heavy build up of traffic around the areas of Chireka, where you get it. But if you're heading to Namugongo using Chalwa Jaranalia Road, I don't see a major build up of traffic. But when we get to weather, it's a 30 degrees. This is very hot. 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
6: Walking with confidence, set the mood, raise your glass. That's the chairman's energy. When it's time to finish with a rich finish for those who own the moment, enjoy life at their own terms. Alcohol isn't for sale to persons.

0: Vandy, the stadium to Kitara FC?
1: No, they're eligible to host because they're hosting. It's an international game.
0: Mm.
1: So they'll be playing Mogadishu FC from Somalia.
0: Yeah.
1: And in England, Joshua Zirkzee is reportedly set to leave Manchester United with his future at Old Trafford increasingly uncertain. Meanwhile, Atletico Madrid have reportedly set a €150 million asking price for Julian Alvarez, with Arsenal currently the only club they are prepared to negotiate with. So Atletico are unwilling to strengthen La Liga rivals Barcelona or Real Madrid, while Barcelona are prepared to wait until the final stages of the transfer window as they explore alternatives, other alternatives.
0: Hmm.
1: And in Spain, yes again, Rodri has completed his first full training session with Barcelona and is expected to make his debut on Thursday against Athletic Bilbao. And in Ugandan basketball, Namungo Blazers are the 2026 National Basketball League Championships.
0: Yeah, yeah.
1: Hey, champions, by the way. Saturday.
0: Yeah.
1: Ngatugamba. Namungo Blazers has to win. Nga waluwa msajja kubaita DJ Cross. Nga thinking otherwise. Na yetu amu convincing finally. Na kolachi, na wila kusaidia the other Blazers. So the Blazers defeated 10-time champion City Oilers 81-74 in overtime in a thrilling game 7 at Hoima City Stadium. Nyembo Fataki led all scorers with 35 points, while Jimmy Enabu and Anthony Chukwura added 12 points each. It is a back-to-back championship success for Namungo Blazers, who will once again represent Uganda at the Basketball Africa. Over the weekend, we had the Premier League, and you know what happened.
0: Yeah.
1: It's Arsenal, the mighty Arsenal, the biggest team in London, the biggest team in North London, the biggest team in Europe, and the biggest team in the world. We're playing Coventry City at the Emirates, and the game ended 3-0. Eh, na ye, wetu dake ili musaidi ya wanafe, wakanzena muluga, ya wanafe, Manchester United, bautudua. 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
0: Nedan Suvida, like I've been seeing also a lot of talk going on when it gets to the sponsorship deal that Manchester United got with Betway. Nga abambaga amba chila ika
1: magwaya wangu isem
0: season ya akatandika, so tu ino kuzae kufuseinte tukolireko Betway kufuseinte, so the first game it's not that very much crucial. It was a shocker for such a team which has just come in, and the way Manchester has been performing when it gets to the preseason, I didn't expect them to perform like that.
1: Anyway, I think players are fatigued. Most of them had tournaments to play. And
0: World Cup. Yeah, some people are sinking in.
1: Yes, sir. But we had other results. So we had Everton versus Crystal Palace that ended 2-0 in favor of Everton. Ipswich Town versus Sunderland 2-1 to Ipswich. Nottingham Forest lost against Leeds 1-0. Brentford 3-0 thrashing. Jabakubia Spurs 3-0. Then Brighton, Aston Villa. Yes, Brighton era yakoze byayo byetero kola ne kuba Aston Villa golo nya ne bajwa ne red card. Manchester City yago jeyo gwabade guzibye nga gwenga
0: duko kwa kudibaze.
1: But Bournemouth leads 1-0. Then Man City neve magane ne kola 2-1. And then Liverpool, Newcastle ended 2-2. Kakati, I think there's a game today.
0: Actually, the other interesting game was that Newcastle-Liverpool game. Nange nabade manyi kawedem for Liverpool.
1: For Liverpool.
0: Nae they came from behind to equalize.
1: Yes, and today we have Fulham versus Chelsea at 10 p.m. That is the offside for you, Rick, my man, Rick Ngabuli, just Sama with Ayo Maka, Sheila Salter, MC Benji on the Transit Show.
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1: 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The song just that has just played is from Irene Namubiru. The song is called Body. It's 3 minutes past 4 p.m. and this is a Transit Show. Ayo Marcus, MC Benji, not forgetting Faizo and Sheila Soldier. 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

106.5 Energy Radio. Welcome onto the Transit Show. It's 16 minutes past the hour 04, and the rhythm you've been listening to is called Fiesta Rhythm. I played something from Kraft, then after that I played something from Ding Dong. And if you're enjoying the show, make sure to reach out to me on the show shows. That's 07 4067 4674 or 0770 674 674. Give me a call so that we can have a chat. You get to let me know, how did your weekend go? What did you experience over this weekend? What didn't go well for you? Or what went well? How did you have your fun? So that you can get to share with me. I'm also going to be sharing with you how my weekend went. But for now, Kampala, get ready. Lydia Jasmine is taking over Cricket Oval on Friday, 4th of September 2026 for Unforgettable Show. Tickets, that's ordinary, go for 30K, 20K via Momo, VIP 50K and 40K via that's Momo. Tables go for 80. Table for 8 go for 3 million. And if you're also out there looking for something that you could drink, make sure to grab yourself a Shameless Spicy Experience. 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Shamelessly spicy, proudly sweet. Excessive consumption of alcohol is harmful to your health. Strictly not to sell to persons under the age of 18. So to let you know what happened over the weekend, there's a lot of things that happen over the weekend. NRG, we are part of many activities that happen over the weekend, starting with the Renzori Marathon that happened in Kasese. That's a very nice thing that they are getting to do, getting to engage people, both locals and internationals. I got to see via TikTok many people flying in, coming into the country, which is boosting our tourism. And if you went for the Renzori Marathon, make sure to hit me up, let me know what went down. We also had a watch party since the Premier League is back. That was Coca-Cola watch party. We were part of that. I saw Kohani being an MC.

MC Benji also took part in that. Then over the weekend, we have been telling you about the NSG, which happened at Uma Showgrounds. That was also something beautiful that went down, having the boys come through with the Bandali Manuas doing that thing. Vinka also had a very nice, beautiful show that was on Friday. A lot of things that happened, a lot of talk that happened, but she managed to pull it off. Vinka has been part of the game from being a manager to a dancer, also being a musician who is staging her own show. Me, over the weekend, I started off with a Friday madness that happened so well. Had a great set since we left here. It was me and you. Then on Friday, I went to Tabu. I had my set at Tabu. That's the No Rules Friday. Then on Saturday, I also went to Tamaduni, where I get to do the takeover Saturdays. So you can as well get in touch with me. Let me know, how did your weekend go?

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6: 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It's 27 minutes to the top of the hour. That's 5. And for now, I'm going to be giving you some weather and traffic. But before that, let me let you know, for 75 years, Belag has been Uganda's very own, celebrating every vibe, every moment, and every win. Here's to 75 years of unforgettable memories. Belag, Uganda's very own. And you want to join Sebo International and study abroad, explore, which will be happening on the 12th of September, 10 a.m. to 5 p.m. at Kabira Country Club. 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Entry will be free of charge. But when we get to the road, there's a slight build-up of traffic along Kampala Road. If you're planning to use the Leirui Yard, there's also a slight build-up of traffic. Chibuye, I get to see a slight build-up of traffic. Yusuf Rule Road, there's a heavy build-up of traffic, mostly if you're joining Bina Issa Road also has a bit up of traffic. Kampala Gayaza Road is looking clear, but when you're approaching that's one day market, you also find a bit up of traffic. But if you're heading east of Kampala using Kampala Jinja Highway, you find a slight bit up of traffic around the areas of Centenary Park, also Jinja traffic lights, Lugogo. There's also a slight bit up of traffic and Nakawa. We get to see a slight bit up of traffic areas of Chirika Hava. Heavy bit up of traffic mostly for people approaching the city center. But you get it, if you're exiting the city, there's also heavy bit up of traffic right there, mostly around the flyover. But if you're heading to Namugongo using Chaliwajala Nalia Road, I don't see a major build-up of traffic right there. 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
4: Weather and traffic on the Energy Transit. 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

Gala Mumadina, the Pavazil Mudil Badbad, Yajelena, Pana Magala, Bongo Bongo, Ling among away, Kimiko, Bode, Yabalabad, 2G, 2Q, Shai Guarabar, Street Vibe, Two Vibe, Go Back. Because you got the

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0: 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This is the Transit Show, and it's your boy Ayo Marcus on the microphone. The song you have just listened to is called Stallion. That's Joshua Baraka featuring Rwanda's Kivumbi King. The song is produced by Axon. The song blends dancehall and Afro fusion, taking us to that's 11 minutes to the top of the hour. Bellside Trust, lemons get zesty. 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Excessive consumption of alcohol is harmful to your health. Not to sell to persons under the age of 18. And please make sure to drink responsibly. So to let you know, since it's the new season of Premier League, we are getting a lot of pressure coming in. So far, one game has been played. We get to see football is full of surprises. Sawa Yonachi Soboka. Buy any Coca-Cola and scan the QR code and stand a chance to win amazing prizes, including up to 1 million in cash every month. Coca-Cola, Sawa Yonachi Soboka. You know, Belaga has been with us for 75 years. Belaga has been Uganda's very own, celebrating every vibe, every moment, and every win. Here is to 75 years of unforgettable memories. Is Bell Lager, Uganda's very own. So there is someone who got in touch with me telling me how their weekend went. So I'm going to be playing you an audio from Joshua. Please let me know, Joshua.
1: Hey, NRG. Yeah, it's Prince Joshua. Yeah, my weekend was a little bit cool. As I already know, on the very Friday, the first weekend of the Premier League 2026-2027, Arsenal did it for us. I'll just kindly like to tell my Manchester United fans they should stop threatening us. Please, guys, relax. Relax. We used to this. Huh? Come on.
0: Joshua, stop having us. You know, I'm a Manchester United fan and things didn't go well for us over the weekend because we lost. We lost 2-0. But I think many people have been saying this, that since Man U got a deal with Betway, that we are trying to sell out games. But things happen. The season has just begun. No one is going to kill themselves. We are here to give you good music and to keep everyone alive on the beat of the moment. It's your boy A.O. Marcus. Make sure to keep it on. Make sure not to touch that dial.

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2: 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It's your boy A.O. Marcus on microphone right now. The song that I just played, it's called Abo Natasha from Chopper. Shout out to Charlie Stepper from Namuongo. He gets to say Kwendinyo. Big up A.O. Marcus. Shout out to you if you're keeping it 106.5 Energy Radio. If you're cruising back home, or you're doing that overtime at work, or you're still in office, or you're selling your stuff in your shop. 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
0: Airtel. 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Sweet as it sounds. This is The Quickie on Energy Radio. 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
2: 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And when we get to let you know that it's all now a football season, make sure to grab yourself a Coca-Cola, scan the QR code and stand a chance to win amazing prizes, including up to 1 million in cash every month. Coca-Cola, Sawa, Yonachi, Soboka. Football is full of surprises. And our motion of today is being driven from the performances and the shows that we have been having over the weekend. Do artists still need to prove themselves on stage? Do artists need to prove themselves on stage? Make sure to let me know what you think about that. But for me, I have my submissions that I have to let you know about when it gets to artists. Absolutely, when it gets to artists, it's no longer just about showing that you can sing, rap, dance, or perform live. A strong stage performance should be proven that you can actually command the crowd and keep them on their attention or their feet. And that's what we get to do as DJs. We make sure to keep the crowd engaged by the use of good music, and also MCs getting to hype the people out there. As an artist, you need to deliver your music live. Let's say Uganda, when it came to this country, there's a time where there was a very, very big clash about artists who are singing live and those who are using CDs. But now I recommend any artist to sing live because it brings a new experience to the listeners, apart from the music that was recorded on the CDs or records. Create an experience for the people to remember. This could be scenery. When it gets to lighting, I think Vinka did so well with the lighting and the stage. Many Ugandan artists or many event organizers have really taken a step ahead to really invest into the scenery. When it gets to that, many, we have people like Fenon, we have people like Baz. There are many event organizers who are out there trying to outdo themselves when it gets to the scenery of the shows. You need to show professionalism. We need to also get into the fact of time. When an artist is supposed to step onto stage, we need to really keep that time. If an artist gets to promise his or her fans that I'll be on stage by 11 or 9 or 8, let's make sure to keep time. There are many artists who tend to come and fluke shows, and they want to also be added into the list of performers, yet initially you're not part of it. It just makes the show very disorganized, apart from you having a hit song or regardless, you having million streams on your show shows, it gets to affect the flow of the event. Make sure as an artist you need to learn how to handle pressure. When some things go wrong, some artists tend to show us the frustration that they have when it gets to that. Today's motion was driven from the shows that we have been having over the years, over the days, over the weekend. Do artists still need to prove themselves on stage? Make sure to get in touch with me on my socials. That's at 0740674674. Let me know. Or you could as well get to reach me on the line. That's 0777674674.
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1: 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It's your boy AO Marcus, Sheila Solta, MC Benji, and Faisal, who gets to come through with a gossip news for you. It's 29 minutes to the hour of 6. But to let you know, campus vibes are about to get louder. We are taking over Chambogo Moves, KIU, and Nkumba with top DJs, MCs, games, challenges, giveaway, and non-stop entertainment powered by Pepsi, Bolt, and DFCU. 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Alcohol isn't for sale to persons under the age of 18. But when we get to the road, there's a heavy buildup of traffic along Wampeo Avenue, mostly for people who are sloping from Upper Kolo Terrace joining Kampala Jinja Highway. There's also a slight buildup of traffic along Kampala Jinja Highway, Kampala Road. There's also a slight bit up of traffic, mostly when you're approaching, that's Makere Hill. And if you're heading to Entebbe using Kampala Entebbe Road, areas of Katwe, Chibuye is heavily packed. But if you're reaching, that's Badabada side, we get to see also a bit up of traffic coming up. Kajansi has no major bit up of traffic as we speak right now, but you find also a bit up of traffic along Gaba Road as you're approaching the road that heads to Munyonyo. And if you're heading east of Kampala, as you approach Nakawa along Lugogo, there's a heavy bit up of traffic. We are getting to see a bit up of traffic around the areas of Nakawa, areas of Banda Stage, Chireka Jinja Highway. There's also a bit up of traffic, areas of Boyo Gede next to Watoto Church. There's also a slight bit up of traffic. But if you're heading to Chali Wajala, I don't see a major bit up of traffic. Ntinda Trading Center, no major bit up of traffic. But when we get to see the weather, it's 28 degrees in Kampala with the highs of 29 and lows of 18. I let you know that we had a topic of the day. Make sure to get in touch with me on the socials. That's 0740674674. That's WhatsApp. Or you could call me directly on 0777-0674674. You can as well get to have me on the go by just listening to us via our app or the website. That's at www.nrgug.radio.
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0: 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The song is coming from Ashake and Buju. The song is called Eja Major. It's a new one coming from Ashake and Buju. But for the conversation of today, what we are having is artists. Do artists still need to approve themselves on stage? And this is what I have to say. Live performances validates an artist's credibility. Recorded music can be polished, but stage demonstrates what an artist can actually be delivering in real time. So when it gets to that, artists need to also work on to their performances when it gets to stage. There is also what they call stage craft, which is also part of the craft. Let's say coming to costuming, dancing, choreography, how the music gets also to sync with the lighting and all that. So for more points, there's also what they call consistency also matters. Consistency makes sure to establish an artist. Should it be to deliver quality performance repeatedly? You know, some people can give you a one-time show and the other shows don't match the other shows. We have seen this with, let's say, Burna Boy. Burna Boy has kept his consistency when it gets to performing. We've seen people like Chameleon. He's also very good with the stage. Bebe Cool is good with the stage. Rema Namakula is also good with the stage. We saw Vinka also pull it off over this weekend. King Saha also did that. There's also what they call audience engagement. If you're an artist and you cannot engage with your audience, there are some people who tend to just come and hold the microphone, get to just sing, and when it gets past that, they don't really get to enjoy, to engage with the audience, to see the audience's reaction. Preparation separates artists. Also, an artist who has really put in time to like prepare themselves for the show, you can really get to witness that. Those are things that we really need to hit on. A hit song cannot get people to come, but a great performance gives them a reason to come back. So that should be one of the things that our artists need to really get involved in when it gets to that. 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
2: 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It's exactly 6 p.m. And the song you've been listening to is called Bukojero. In Tanzania, Bukojero specifically means 1,500 shillings. And the song is by Mbosa, who is originally known by Mbweno Yusuf Kilungi. He was born on 3rd of October 1995. He'll be turning 30 very soon. Stay connected without interruptions with Air. Airtel Volte. 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
0: Airtel. We are number one. There's nothing as sweet as a quickie. Sweet as it sounds. This is The Quickie on NRG Radio, the number one name in music.

0: Energy Radio. Welcome onto the show. It's the hour of six, and I'm going to be taking you till the hour of seven. It's been your boy Ayo Marcus, Sheila Salter, MC Benji, and this is how we get to do it from Monday to Friday. 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Asman of tamarinda is shamelessly spicy, proudly sweet. Excessive consumption of alcohol is harmful to your health, not to sell to persons under the age of 18. And I have a small topic that we're going to be discussing together. Make sure to reach out to me on 0777-674674. That's my line. Or you can as well get to text me on WhatsApp. That's 0740-674674. Does money get to change people, or does it simply reveal who really the person is? When someone gets money and suddenly changes, we get to experience sudden changes. How they dress, how they talk, how they treat friends and family. We get to ask ourselves, has money really changed them? Or did it simply get them the freedom to show their true character? Have you ever seen someone changed by money? Make sure to let me know by reaching out to me on WhatsApp. That's 0740674. Or you can as well get to call me. That's 0777-674-674. You can as well get to reach me on my socials. That's at AO Marcus Across, so that we can get to have this conversation together.
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3: 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Hey, my guy, can I get a light, please?
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8: 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Marcus on the Transit Show. Sheila Salter, MC Benji, and Faisal Kids to come through with the gossip news. But for now, I'm going to be giving you some weather, how it's happening out there. It's 26 degrees with the highs of 29 and lows of 18. And if you're to get onto the road, we get to see a slight bit up of traffic along that's Bombo Road off Kampala Road. And if you're heading to Makerere, we get to see a slight bit up of traffic right there. And if you're heading that's to Gayaza, you find a slight build up of traffic around the Kalerwe market. And if you're heading to Entebbe, there is a build up of traffic around the areas of Katwe, but you find a heavy build up of traffic that's around the areas of Chibuye as you approach the former clock tower. And if you're heading to Entebbe, there is a slight build up of traffic around the areas of Batabata side. We get to see also a build up of traffic around the areas of Kajansi. And if you're heading east of Kampala, we get to also see a build up of traffic along Jinja Road. We get to see also a build up of traffic around the areas of Nakawa. There is a heavy build up of traffic. And if you're branching off using that stretcher road heading to Ntinda, we get to see no major build up of traffic. But if you proceed as you approach that Banda stage, there's also a slight build up of traffic. Areas of Chireka Shopping Center, we see a build up of traffic. And you find another build up of traffic, which is on the double carriage, both coming and exiting the city center around the areas of Boyogere next to Watoto Church. People are heading to Namugongo. We see also a slight build up of traffic right there. But I have a simple task for you that you can get in touch with me. Does money get to change people, or does it simply reveal who they are? That's a topic we're going to be talking about when it gets to the last motion that we'll be having on the show. You have to be ready also for the Energy Circle, which will be coming through next. I will also get to thank everybody who has been tuned in from the start of 3 p.m. till now.

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9: 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It's been the transit show with your guy AO Marcus from the hour of three, where we had Faisal coming in with some gossip news. I also had to take you through giving you some little good cookies here and there. We had a slight conversation with you. Shout out to people like there's also Julian who reached out saying, hello, AO Marcus, thanks for the show. I've been tuned in from the hour of three. Charlie Stepper also came through with some message where he said, Ayo Marcus Wagwan, bro, I'm Charlie Stepper from Namuwongo Kwendinyo. Big up, Ayo Marcus. Shout out to you, Charlie Stepper, for keeping it 106.5 Energy Radio. The energy circle is coming through. 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See you tomorrow, same time, same station. 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
1: 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Come. Come. Come. Come. Come. Come. Come. Come. Come. Come. Come. Come. Come. Come. Come. Come. Come. Come. Come. Come. Come. Come. Come. Come. Come. Come. Come. Come. Come. Come. Come. Come. Come. Come. Come. Come. Come. Come. Come. Come. Come. Come. Come. Come. Come. Come. Come. Come. Come. Come. Come. Come. Come. Come. Come. Come. Come. Come. Come. Come. Come. Come. Come. Come. Come. Come. Come. Come. Come. Come. Come. Come. Come. Come. Come. Come. Come. Come. Come. Come. Come. Come. Come. Come. Come. Come. Come. Come. Come. Come. Come. Come. Come. Come. Come. Come. Come. Come. Come. Come. Come. Come. Come. Come. Come. Come. Come. Come. Come. Come. Come. Come. Come. Come. Come. Come. Come. Come. Come. Come. Come. Come. Come.

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1: It's the Energy Circle, baby. Welcome to another week, the last week of August. Today is the 24th of August, just in case you don't know. We are left with a few days to wrap it up. 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

0: It's the Energy Circle, BB, and it's your girl, Vianna, into the vibe. Queen, of course, 15 after 9. After 7, yeah. Good evening, Justin Cass. You are listening in for the very, very, very first time. 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It's a Monday. Just hit me up on 0740-674-674 and let me know how was your weekend. So starting off with VXVisor, how was your weekend?
1: Enjoyment.
0: Co-enjoyment.
1: Enjoyment, enjoyment. I started with Friday, didn't I? Friday,
0: mm-hmm.
1: Maybe I did something, but say you kiss
0: me. Yeah.
1: But I was outside of Kampala. Then Saturday,
0: shakedown.
1: Yes.
0: It was shaking.
1: Yes.
0: I swear it was shaking. Now, can I start my weekend? But I'm not going to shake down.
1: Shake down, can you get a good job? Shout out to everyone, our big spenders. So, Nadia, I'm going to get a career. Yes. And then. Then. Saturday, I was just chilling with my friends. Another story on shakedown.
0: Okay, so before I even talk about shakedown, starting off with my weekend, it started on Friday. Friday, we go to my god, I love this woman, Vinka, the boss manager herself. A big shout out to the people that thought she would not feel Lugogo, that people won't come, the hashtag is going to flop. Sorry. That's what I can say. She got her people and we had so much fun. I was on stage and I was overwhelmed with the welcome that I actually received. Rindako.
1: Mugende mu comment section za zani za Vianna.
0: Uh-huh.
1: Mu commenting ngo mugambe Vianna date DJ Cash Pro.
0: Are you for real?
1: Yeah.
0: That's my brother.
1: We don't care.
0: Ah, anyways, Wama. Cash Vinka Pro live and love. Gwanyumia zanyumia. Vinka live and loud. Vinka live and loud was crazy. We had so much fun. I did a set with DJ V. Hype Cartel came through as well with Dread Laser. And 4th September, of course, next week, we're going for Dread Laser. Then from there, I went to Black Panther. It was good vibes as well. Then Saturday, another stressful day and still fun day. I think I had so much fun on Saturday because we had to sell na inagambi. Enjoyment ninji. So we had the NSG live in Uganda at Oma Showground. I put up an amazing show, of course, with my brother Dread Laser right over there. Our set was short but amazing, like crisp. So mine angeria show, but show. Then on stage, Josh brought me back on stage and it was good vibes. I actually enjoy working with Josh MC. Like, he's such good vibes. So NSG comes on stage. We had so much fun. Joshua Baraka on stage. Cash Pro also did a set as well. Yakola ne Josh MC ne Hans. No, from there, me, Itania, Imor, Joshua Baraka, Elijah Kitaka. We went to Aura Shakedown.
2: Shakedown was shaking.
0: You needed to have connections. Go okufuna kuotula. Erao abata ina connections tu abaleka kumliangu. Kwa faba ingira ne main artist Itania ne tutula. And we had such an amazing, oh, Wildfire set, 10 out of 10. That girl is who she thinks she is. I swear by the living God. You need to check her out. Like, she's super doper. Then Itania, of course, Youth League president. Then from there, I'm a governor. I went to governor, and governor was good vibes as well. Uncle Jeff Chiwa nan gifting a sour across the jamba day. Jeff Chiwa nan pesawa.
1: Your cash pro you amsanga.
0: Cash pro. Yes, cash pro namsanga. Yes. And a big shout out to everybody that actually turned out for NSG, everyone that turned out for Vinka Live and Loud.
1: So
0: it was beautiful. It was amazing. Sunday nabademo receipts. Katilero tugena mo birthday celebration.
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0: Tugena ku birthday celebration zom kugu.
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0: It's the Energy Circle, and of course, this is the day we get to play you a couple of new tracks that are trending online. But as we do that, I'm here to tell you that if you think Mondays are boring, then you start to think again. Bandele Mondays are taking over thrones every single Monday. Pull up for the energy, the good vibes. You have great DJs, great everything. And DJ VX Faisal is going to be playing as well. So whether you're recovering from the weekend or you're starting the weekend style, we're saying Bandele Mondays is the place to be. 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So that is a brand new one from Victone. What do you think about this song?
1: This guy is releasing an album.
0: Yeah.
1: After the album, Katarimuku releasing others, like collabs. Was it on the album? I don't understand because I guess in Endaba Yonga they're a bit different. But each song, this one is called Star Life.
0: Star Life. From Sleek to Star Life. I like that.
1: With what's the name of that cowboy? Akaimba. Your Black Bones?
0: Mm-hmm.
1: Then I hear another one.
0: Oh, yo, Black Bones is actually my friend. Just saying. That's the truth. I'm not lying.
1: Like, DJ Massive or Black Bones?
0: Black Bones. I was the one that actually hosted him the day he came to Uganda.
1: DJ Massive or call.
0: Black Bones.
1: Kali.
0: Ne Massive na imu kwa anu guwagi.
1: Trust me, all the songs that are album your guy, they are really fire. Because they are in an interview, there is a song over Soweto. Abambuza about that song. So, Saja Agamba, I know Mutuwea Lua. In Agamba, I can't sit in that song. But when the song came out, it was a banger. 10 out of 10.
0: Okay, personally, I would say I love Victony. I love everything about him. His style, his sound, the way he sings. So I'm just a fan. And for this one, I'll just give it a solid 8 comparing it to Sleek, you know? Yeah, Star Life, I'll just give it like a solid 8 because I'm a fan of Victony. And I love wherever he's taking the music industry. I love it for him.
1: What you could have said when that guy got an accident? But trust me, name accident yet.
0: Watch take it. She by tattoo artist.
1: Or do you remember Holy Father? He was sitting in the kachair. Bakatawata kachair.
0: Ka wheelchair.
1: Even in the music video.
0: Okay, you can let us know what you think about this brand new one. This is coming in from Victony right over there. Starlight is the name of the song. But as you do that, my darling, Uganda, we are saying we party every day. And the party just got shamelessly spicy. Meet the bold new test of a smile of spicy tamarind. This is where the rich sweetness of a tamarind meets the fairy kick for a flavor that's impossible to ignore. So grab it now at just 35K and of course enjoy. You know, we are saying excessive is not... It's very harmful to your health, but strictly not for certain persons under the age of 18. And as you do that, please and please drink responsibly. When we come back, we're definitely going to be playing you another beautiful song, a brand new one. It's the Energy Circle, Vienna Indie, Gaga Grey, and VX Faisal.
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0: Beautiful sounds of Arrowstar right over there, Heaven Baby, featuring Zayn Malik. Such an amazing, beautiful piece. This song is 10 out, it's actually 11 out of 10. That is how beautiful it is. Though I've seen people on the internet bashing it, mostly it's the single people saying, Vanage, we are tired. Every scroll on the internet is Heaven Baby, Heaven. It's because you don't have the Heaven Baby, and it's okay.
1: I'm tired of this song.
0: You're part of the people. No,
1: but the song is nice. Yeah. No, I'm not Sirikunti over like in Dukuba Nedda. But.
0: Heaven baby. People have their heaven babies, their angels. So they're trying to send the song to their angels. The song is not even 2 weeks old. And the singles are already hating on it. Everyone that is actually hating on it, it's because you don't have the heaven baby. And it's okay. You can still be your own heaven baby. Stop trying to look for the heaven baby when you can still be the heaven baby. But that's a beautiful song. It's off her album known as Star Girl. And when you also get a chance to listen to the story behind the whole Star Girl. When she was doing it, she was going through a lot, and she is indeed a Star Girl. Ira Star inspiring so many souls out there. Heaven Baby, I love the whole album. The whole album, Misunderstood, is another beautiful one off the album. 10 out of 10. What do you think about the song?
1: The song is nice, 100%. Just mulekera odu tujisa nyokutik.
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1: Okugobya bati.
0: You can grab yourself a smile. You can now grab yourself a bottle of Smirnoff Tamarind at just 35k. We are saying that this is a bold new test. It's very spicy. You know, like, it can just add up the flavor. And it's proudly sweet. Excessive consumption of alcohol is harmful to your health and strictly not for sale to persons under the age of 18. Of course, 1 week is left. Lydia Jasmine live in concert. Are you ready? The sensational diva will be setting up and lighting up Lugogo Cricket Oval on the 4th of September, Friday. Please come through. Just grab your tickets right now. 30K for ordinary ticket, 50K for a VIP. You want the ultimate experience? Of course, the table is just 3 million Ugandan shillings. And of course, you get to blast. 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

0: 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Now, I don't want you to care about the opinion of others because that's not important. 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That is their definition. I want you to look in the mirror and ask yourself, who am I? Because that is the most important version and reflection of yourself.
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0: 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It's the Energy Circle, Vianna Indie, Gaga Grey, and VX Pfizer. And you are listening to the beat of the moment, the number one name in music, that is 106.5 Energy Radio. I'm here to remind you that, darling, some things are undoubtedly your very own. We've been your very own since the beginning. Together, we've grabbed life with our crew and we're saying our vibe our way. When things are going hard, we took them polar and polar. Every time we turn up, it's good nights and great mornings. So for over 75 years, man, one thing that hasn't changed, we've been your very own through every moment, every vibe, and every enjoyment. We're saying Bell Lager is Uganda's very own, and it's celebrating 75 years. So you can grab yourself a Bell right now. 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
1: 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Sweet as it sounds. 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

0: It's the Energy Circle, 15 after 8 p.m. And you are still listening to 106.5, the number one name in music, the beat of the moment. I'm here to remind you that your university life is about to get a whole lot louder because the bazaars are here. We've been to Chambogo, we went to Moobs, we went to Nkumba, and KIU anytime soon will be coming through at your campus. 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This is crafted with a rich finish for those who are on the moment and enjoy life on their own terms. Not forgetting 4th September, it's going down for the Ugandan mermaid herself, Lydia Jasmine. She's going to be lighting up Lugogo Cricket Oval on the 4th of September. So come through, let's have fun. Let's vibe to all her hit songs. She has like a couple of them. Ordinary tickets are now going on at 30K, and via the Momo, it's 20K. VIP is just 50,000 Ugandan shillings. Via Momo, it's 40K. You want the ultimate experience? Of course, we got you. A table of 8 is just 3 million Ugandan shillings. So in the next few minutes, or from now till 9, we are going to be crossing over to the south of Africa and to the biggest country in the south of Africa, which is South Africa. In studio, I'm joined by two amazing producers and DJs at the same time.
1: Yes.
0: Are you ready? Oh my God. I'm super excited. We have Musical Jazz and of course DJ Small.
1: Yes.
0: So for starters, let's let everybody like introduce themselves and what they do. Like, you know, just give me the vibes. And how do we say hi in South African?
1: Okay.
0: Because you have a couple of languages. And the last time I was there, they told me you can say Salbonane.
1: Yes, that is my language, actually.
0: Really? Zulu. Now, which language? Zulu.
1: This is Zulu.
0: That's when you say Salbonane.
1: Yes, Sanbonane.
0: Sanbonane.
1: Then Unjani.
0: Unjani. Oh, yeah. I like that.
1: Yeah.
0: And who do we have this side?
1: My stage name is DJ Smalls. At home, I am Junior Gugu Zulu. I grew up in South Africa and I'm a producer, DJ. And I started producing around 2023.
0: Oh.
1: Yeah.
0: What was like, before we dive into that, let's go with Musical Jazz. How are you doing? So first, give us like a little brief about you for the listener out there.
2: Well, I go by the name of Musical Jazz.
0: Mm.
2: You know, everyone knows me as Jazzino. I'm a producer, DJ, artist from South Africa.
0: So which part of South Africa do you come from?
2: Only Gauteng, but in the south.
0: In the south.
2: Yeah.
0: So which language do you speak?
2: I'm Siswati.
0: Siswati. So how do they say hello in your language?
2: It's actually the same to Zulu. You know,
0: really?
1: Similar, yeah.
2: It's very similar.
0: So which like language down there has a completely different dialect from all the other languages?
2: Like Shangane, Sotho, Venda.
1: Yeah, Shangane as well, yeah.
0: Like they totally speak different things.
1: Yeah, like totally similar. Different.
0: When you meet them, you can't understand what they're talking about.
1: Yeah,
0: really?
1: Yeah, the common one is like Zulu, English, Afrikaans.
2: Swat, Xhosa
1: as well. Yeah.
0: No, I've had that. Somebody told me that it's not Xhosa. You have to...
2: Yeah, it's okay. Yes.
0: Anyways, let's just dive into it. When do you also start your music journey in general?
2: I started actually around 2019 with DJing first.
0: Oh, and then, you came in before him.
2: Yes.
0: Let's start with you now.
2: Yes.
0: What really inspired you to say, you know what, me as Musical Jazz, I'm actually going to do this? Like, let me just dive into it.
2: Well, from a young age, you know, I used to listen to music with my dad very often. You'd have these vinyls in my grandfather's house, and then we'd also bring them back to the house and just have these CD cassettes, which we don't see anymore in today's time. So from then, it just inspired me to be like, you know what, if I have so much love and taste for music, I can make my own gems too. You understand?
0: Mm-hmm.
2: So, yeah.
0: What was like your biggest breakthrough?
2: In 2023, I dropped a song called Gorgeous, you know. Gorgeous, yeah. That was like,
0: yeah.
2: I was like, yo, that's the one, but like, now I gotta do more.
0: I like that. Now let's go to you, DJ Smalls. You start up in 2023. What was like your very first project?
1: My first project, funny enough, it was a hip hop project.
0: Really?
1: Yeah.
0: I don't see that.
1: I started a hip. That was my first ever project, and then I saw it wasn't working for me. Then I went to Amapiano. And then, yeah, I got momentum.
0: What was, like, your breakthrough?
1: In Amapiano.
0: Yeah.
1: It was in 2024, end of 2024, when I dropped Zep.
0: Oh, no, that's a banger in this country. Yeah, Let me tell you something.
1: That one is, yo, that was my breakthrough.
0: Yeah, and I think it's not just a banger in Uganda, but literally worldwide. Yeah, like, true. Everywhere. Every time it drops, it feels brand new. Everyone wants to zip, like, what do you mean?
1: Yeah, no, it's the biggest challenge, the biggest song, like, you know, thank God for that song.
0: Okay, so now let's talk about the music industry down there in South Africa. Because I'm pretty sure you guys have traveled to the different countries and whatnot. What makes you guys special? Because we are in a time and era whereby Amapiano has literally carried over the entire world. Like, you go to Europe, go to Australia, go to America, everybody's actually vibing to Amapiano. Like, how have you guys done it to keep the pace? Because when it just came through, we all thought, it's one of those genres that will come just like 2-3 years and we've moved on. But you've stood like a very, very long time. How have you guys managed? Because you're now dropping hits by hits.
1: I just feel like we just combine our ideas together as producers and we create something, you know. We always have something new to do, you know.
0: Mm.
1: Yeah, we just collab and then do something crazy.
0: And then the other thing I want to ask. Somebody told me in Amapiano, there are different genres in there.
2: Yes.
0: First, take us through the different genres. Because us, all we know is Amapiano. Let's go.
2: There's Gija, Harvard, Kitongo, Boots.
1: Mozambique. Yeah, there's actually
2: his own one as well.
1: Like, yes,
2: we
1: true.
2: We have our own now few, but like...
1: We're trying to create our own subgenres.
0: So how do you differentiate it?
2: For us, mostly, it's just a thing of mixing up different genres into one.
1: Into
2: genre.
1: One, yeah.
0: Like,
2: house elements and
1: Amapiano together.
2: And, and maybe even hip hop as well.
1: True,
2: which makes us really different than combining one unique sound.
0: And then Bacardi, where does that come from now?
1: Oh, yo, that's from Pitori.
2: Mamelodi.
1: In South Africa.
2: Yeah,
1: it's a place. 012.
0: Oh, so now Bacardi is completely different from.
1: Yeah, very different.
0: And then we have Three Step as well.
1: Yes.
2: Three Step is just Afro house.
1: Yeah.
2: They're also mixing it now with piano.
0: True. Is it like your very first time coming to Uganda?
1: No, it's my second time. It's first.
0: It's your first time.
2: Yeah.
0: So far, for the few hours you've been here. What have you seen different from your country?
1: Okay, I'll let him start.
0: you have something to say. Yeah, I like that.
2: This is a funny one, but like, there's a lot of bikes.
0: Have you tried one yet?
2: No.
0: You should. No, it's actually a beautiful experience. You're going to enjoy it.
2: Yeah.
0: Now, those bikes, if you're lit and you're going somewhere, they're lifesavers. They'll definitely take you there. In just minutes.
2: Yeah, I figured like it's like an Uber system in here that doesn't have. I'm like, that's cool, you know, because there's a lot. But I'm like, everyone's on the move. Everyone has to work. Like, that's different.
0: And you like them.
2: Yeah, and also just like the nature around as well.
1: It's more to say.
2: It's more tropical.
1: I like the tropical. Yeah. I like the way it looks.
0: Yeah.
1: It's very refreshing, you know. I also like the air here. It's very hot compared to, you know, Jersey. Right now, it's very cold.
2: Yo,
1: come bro. So
0: amazing. Have they made you guys try out any Ugandan food yet?
1: I've tasted it.
0: What have you tasted before?
1: Wow. I think it was mutton curry and rice. Wow, beautiful.
0: Have you guys tried the Rolex? Because that's like our famous street food in Uganda.
2: The Rolex?
0: Yes. No, not the watch.
2: I know. It's called the Rolex.
0: Yeah, it's called the Rolex.
1: I haven't tried it.
0: You should. They should make you guys try out a Rolex. So it's a chapati with... do you guys eat a chapati? Do you know chapati?
2: What? Chapati or chipotle? What's chapati?
0: No, chapati. How do I explain it? I'm trying to find something simpler to explain it. Do you know butter naan? Yes. The naan?
2: Yes.
0: Yeah, so it kind of looks like the naan, but it's actually not the naan. It's called a chapati.
1: Oh.
0: Yes.
1: That's
0: so
1: interesting.
0: That's why I tell you guys, you need to try it. Then they'll lay the eggs on an omelette.
1: Mm.
0: Yeah. Then we have different types. There's the one that is just like the normal one. Then we have nyanyambisi. Okay. They put like raw tomatoes in there.
1: Okay.
0: Yeah.
1: Would you like that? I don't like tomatoes.
2: I don't like tomatoes personally.
1: The first one, eh?
0: The first one. You'd love the normal one. Yeah. But the nyanyambisi would actually be the best.
1: For real?
0: Yeah.
1: Okay. Maybe you changed my mind into liking tomatoes. Yeah.
0: Okay. So then the other thing I want to know, what do you think separates the South African DJs from all the rest of the DJs that are trying to play amapiano? Because this is your thing. So how, like, what separates you guys from all the rest?
1: I would say transition into the next song.
0: Mm.
1: Like, actually paying attention into mastering the craft of transactioning like songs, you know, because I feel like that makes the set way better, you know, and also performance wise, you know, just not just playing, but actually going out there and performing, you know, dancing, zapping for the people to make you different, you know.
0: Okay, yeah. It's the Energy Circle, Vianna Indy, Gaga Grey, and of course VX Pfizer. You are still on the number one name in music, that is Energy Radio. When we come back in studio, we are now in South Africa, guys. Salbonani.
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0: It's the Energy Circle. 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In studio, I still have my amazing people all the way from South Africa.
1: Oh, yes.
0: Yes. Oh, yes. DJ Smalls and, of course, Musical Jazz. They are set to perform tomorrow at Krug, Elegant Tuesday. So if you're looking for a party, I've just given you Pluto. And you know you're going to be always partying from Monday to Monday. Is it the same thing in South Africa?
1: Yes.
0: Really?
2: It's worse there. It's really was like your weekly from your like till the morning actually.
0: Like in Uganda, it's up to you to say today I won't go out, but the party is on from Monday to Monday. Yes, we never rest.
2: So it's the same as South Africa.
0: Really? Yeah. So we have a lot in common.
2: Actually.
0: Anyway, so still diving into, you were telling me about the process how you met Zepp. Did by any chance think the Zepp song would go viral like it actually went? Yeah.
2: No, I didn't think it would go this big. But when we're making it, I posted it, and then that's when I started seeing like engagement. The engagement that I got from TikTok was really like really crazy. And I think that's what made me like see that, yo, this song is actually the one.
0: Oh,
2: yeah.
0: So tell us the process. Everyone that featured on this song, how did you bring them together?
2: Okay, so Anku came last. First, it was Chopper, 031 Chopper. He started the beat, he started the percussion, and then he called Tabang and Scooche, which is Zinedine ex Scooche, to come touch up the beat. So they came, they did their own thing, and then I think the beat was halfway, and then the vocals were not there yet. It was just the beat halfway, and then I finished it off. I added the vocals and everything, and then yeah, the whole process of looking for vocalists to hop on the song, until I went to Anku, and then there was just something about Anku's was. And then, yeah, we just went to Uncle's. And then we created a dance challenge. And then, yeah.
0: Okay, Musical Jazz, I just want to ask you, what is that one thing you think us as foreigners, I could say, not South Africans, don't understand about Amapiano?
1: By saying Uganda or us?
0: Like, everyone in general, Ugandans, apart from the South Africans themselves, you guys. Like, what's that one thing you feel the rest of the world does not understand about Amapiano?
1: To be honest with you, I feel like with Amapiano, people don't understand that. How do I put this?
0: That you feel like you as South Africans understand, but when it's played for the rest of the world, we actually don't get the jinx, like we don't get the gist like in there.
1: Okay, one thing I'm ever say, and sometimes like Amapiano in like other African countries is a bit different, you know, because it's more fast paced, there's more energy towards it,
2: true,
1: you know? And sometimes it's not even an issue, you know, it's just the way their own way of doing Amapiano. the same way we have different other sub-genres, it mix up other genres within to make a new sound, you know. So I feel like, you know, I'm a piano, it should just be like a slow.
2: I'm also trying to think of a way to explain it.
1: Movie, you know, like, but it's still cool, you know, to just pick up the pace on things. It's still giving more mad energy because you're doing it in your own way.
2: True, in a different way.
0: Absolutely.
1: That's what makes other piano songs more unique than the previous before.
0: Okay.
1: You know? So it's not really a misunderstanding, but like, yeah.
2: It's just the way you make it.
0: Makes sense. So do you guys feel like social media has actually made it easier for DJs, producers, musicians 100%. To now build strong careers?
2: Yes.
1: 100%.
2: It has helped me. DJ Smalls wasn't known in like 2024. And then, you know, I just built myself with the platform. Like I was saying, TikTok, posted my sounds, created DCs with the guys at home, you know. So I'd say social media is really like a big platform to help artists and DJs, yeah.
0: Okay. So you've been here twice.
2: It's my second time.
0: It's your second time. Yeah. So which, have you tried to listen to like any Ugandan tracks?
2: No, I haven't.
0: You should.
2: I should.
0: Hey. Yeah, you should.
2: I've been put on just now.
0: Yeah, you definitely should. Yeah. Do you guys hope there's going to be like a South Africa-Uganda collaboration?
2: Yeah, for sure.
1: For sure.
2: That would be like...
0: Have you guys heard about any Ugandan artists?
2: No. Do you know one?
1: The only one I know is just outside of Amapiano.
0: I want like artists outside of Amapiano, but they're Ugandan artists.
1: One which happens to be my favorite rapper is Lancey Fo. I don't know. He's big in the UK, but he's Ugandan, bro.
2: I didn't know that. Okay, I know him.
0: Have you guys heard about Joshua Baraka?
2: No. What type of music?
0: You've heard the name.
1: Yeah, the name sparks up.
0: Yeah, he's like one of our biggest exports right now.
2: Okay.
0: Yeah, he's doing pretty much amazing. I'm going to play you one of his songs here. Okay. Then, what is that one thing that you feel like people misunderstood about you?
2: People thought I was a DJ only.
0: Really? Yeah. They didn't know you were a producer.
2: Yeah, exactly.
0: And you shocked them.
2: Exactly. And I danced too.
0: Hey, yeah. You can dance. We're going to zap.
2: Yeah, exactly.
0: Absolutely.
2: Yeah, for sure.
0: Musical jazz, what is that one thing that you feel like people misunderstood you when you were starting up your career?
1: Well, starting up, people usually thought I wasn't like this young, the thing when I'm 25, 30, but that whole time I was just like 18, 19. Just
0: Yeah.
2: I think it was because of the name. But
1: yeah,
2: the
1: name is like,
0: it's too millennial and it
2: makes you look old.
1: That was over, like, nah.
0: Then I also want to know, aside from Amapiano, what are like your favorite genres?
2: House. Hip-hop. I love house, hip hop.
0: Okay.
1: Yeah.
0: Who is your favorite hip hop artist?
1: Kanye West.
0: Yeah. What's your favorite Kanye West song?
1: No More Parties in LA, Power, and also Runaway. Yeah.
0: If you were probably not doing Amapiano, which genre would you be doing as a producer?
1: Hip hop for sure.
0: Hip hop.
1: You know,
2: keeping gears off the aesthetic.
1: The aesthetic, you know, gives off. Like, I wouldn't do piano. People also usually think that I do hip hop at first, but no, I just. It's just my swag.
0: I like that. House.
2: Yes.
0: Who is your favorite, like, when it comes to house?
2: You know, there's a lot. Black Coffee, Spumantes, a DJ from South Africa, Oscar Mbo. You know, yeah, those are the guys I listen to. And I love house because I feel like that's something I'm going to do after Amapiano.
0: Okay. Yeah. That's nice. Yeah, I like the fact that you're ready to venture into.
2: Exactly.
0: Yeah. Then I'm going to ask this random question. What's that one weird thing that's happened to you on a gig? Yeah.
2: It's I love to think for that one now.
0: Oh, with the fan.
2: Most weird.
0: Mm-hmm. It could have been be funny. You have one?
1: I remember one time at Paradise Bar, it's in the East End. We're playing a whole set, you know, all the guys having fun. And then there was just this one fan who, like, was staring the whole way throughout the whole show. You understand? And then, you know, it's obviously a thing of, like, this person's been staring, like, this girl's been staring, why not? And then as we go outside, we're approached by her, like, boyfriend, you know what I'm saying?
2: Yo,
1: so
2: I
1: was
2: a whole
0: what?
1: Like, is this your boyfriend? And then she was crying on. It was like a whole lot of emotions.
0: Yeah.
1: So yeah, ish. It was just weird. It was like, I didn't expect things to turn out like this, because the night was super dope.
0: Mm.
1: It was with everyone, the whole family.
0: Yeah.
1: So for that to end like that was just crazy.
0: Oh my God. How about you?
2: Me, I would say the most weird was a friend of mine coming to me. He's okay, by the way, but he came to me bleeding. And then I was asking myself, what's going on? And I called the gents, and then I found out that someone was trying to rob him, or some other fight happening.
0: Yeah.
2: But yeah, that was so weird. Yeah. Very weird.
0: Very, no, like all your scenarios are actually very weird.
2: Yeah.
0: It's the Energy Circle 106.5, the number one name in music, Energy Radio. When I come back, they're going to be letting us know, what surprises do they have for us tomorrow? Like, what's going to be new? What should we expect? Because we've had a couple of South African DJs come through.
2: Yeah.
0: So what are they bringing that's brand new that we've not seen before? And on top of that, I'm here to tell you that Nature's Way of Saying Let's Zest Things Up, say hello to Bell Citrus. 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

0: tone of the song. We've been over zapping, but we finally have him. DJ Smalls and musical jazz all the way from South Africa. To be a light beer is one thing, but to be Uganda's best tasting light, that's a whole different level. So grab yourself a Castle Light. Today we are saying Uganda's best tasting light. Alcohol isn't for sale to persons under the age of 18. Please and please drink responsibly. So as we wrap up the interview, musical jazz and DJ Smalls, yeah, what should we expect tomorrow at Elegant Tuesday?
1: Okay, me, I'm gonna come with new music, of course.
0: Mm-hmm.
1: Raw energy, a new performance. Like, actually, you're gonna see me do something different. It's a surprise, I don't wanna say.
0: Are you guys gonna do like a collab, or everybody's gonna be performing?
2: For a performance part, you just usually like join in and run.
0: You're gonna join in and do one performance.
1: We'll see.
0: So musical jazz, what should we expect from you? He's saying he's gonna dance, he's going to do everything.
2: I feel like the same, but just, you know, everything is brand new, everything's fresh, everything's original.
0: Mm-hmm.
2: Everything has more energy now, you know. So yeah, definitely new music, new dances, and just the whole vibe.
0: Okay, what's your favorite Ama Piano track?
2: It's by Mtu AKTRP. It's on his EP, Pull Up EP project. It's called Tatane. That's like the craziest piano beat I've heard.
0: What's your favorite Ama Piano dance? Ama Piano dance move, yeah.
2: I say Zep, bro.
1: Yeah.
2: Zep.
0: You can Zep?
2: Yes.
0: You can Zep?
2: Yes.
0: How about Mopipi? It's not like your favorite.
1: More paper.
0: Just say, what's your favorite aside from Zep? Because I know you're gonna say Zep. Aside from Zep, what's your favorite dance? I'm a piano dance move.
1: I'd say balabala.
0: Hey, balabala. Hey, okay. I like that. So if you're out there and you are looking for plot, we got you covered. Tomorrow it's all going down at Krug Elegant Tuesday. We have musical jazz already in the country. DJ Smalls, they are ready to just turn it up to give you good vibes. Yes, I can see they're ready. Yes. Like,
1: yo,
0: ready.
1: I'm super ready. I can't wait, yo.
0: So now, this is like a tradition. Yeah. You can never come on this show and we don't get you a Ugandan name.
1: I would love one.
0: Okay, yes.
1: Because it is not going to be my last. I'm still going to come a lot.
0: Absolutely.
1: Here, so I need to get used to my Ugandan name.
0: Absolutely. So we have this. We now, Uganda is such a big country. We have the central, we have the northern part, we have the west, we have the east, and then the southwest. So you choose which part and we can get you a name from that side.
2: I must say north.
0: North.
2: Yeah.
0: So for North, I think we're going to get you Okello.
2: Okay.
0: Yeah.
2: That sounds like, American.
1: Okello.
0: Okello. Yeah, it's Okello.
2: What does it mean?
0: Let me get the meaning for you because I don't come from the North. So as you are getting the which part of the country?
1: Southwest.
0: Okay. Okello means born after twins. It's a person born after twins.
2: There's actually such a crazy story about that.
0: Uh-huh. Tell us.
2: So in my family, I'm the only brother. And before me, I was supposed to probably have like two other brothers. But they were just like miscarried out in the stage, you know. I could have had more brothers.
0: What?
2: And I'm like the only brother. I have two sisters. I'm like, yo, I wish I had a brother, you know. But I'm with my guys here in Uganda, so.
0: So, yeah, now Okello suits you.
2: That's like a crazy story.
0: Okello actually suits you. So, from the southwest,
1: yes.
0: We're going to get you Mugisha.
1: Mugisha?
0: Yes.
1: Okay.
0: Mm.
1: Okay. Mugisha.
0: Mugisha. Yeah, we're going to get you Mugisha. So, Mugisha means blessing.
1: I'm a blessing.
0: Yes. So we have it. Okello and Mugisha. Yeah. And then we don't just also let you go just like that. We need to teach you some Luganda words.
1: Okay.
0: Yeah. Have you guys tried to learn any? Or have they taught you any?
1: No.
2: Not yet.
0: So if you are saying thank you, Ogamba neanziza, oba webalenyo.
1: Like everything you
0: No.

0: Just say huevaleño.
1: Oh, huevaleño.
0: Huevaleño means thank you.
1: Okay. How do you say I love this place?
0: I love this place. Njagade echi fortino, right? Yes.
1: Njagate.
0: Njagade echi fortino.
1: Njagate nochi fortino. Uganda.
0: Yes, I like that. Yeah. Or you can say Njagala Uganda.
1: Njagala Uganda.
0: Yeah. Yes, that means I love beautiful. Uganda.
1: Yeah. Njagala Uganda.
0: Njagala Uganda. Yeah. That's very easy, right?
1: Yeah.
0: Anything you want to learn?
2: You're the best. Music out now.
0: Music out now.
2: Music out now.
0: I want to get something very short. Music out now. Let me see.
2: New music.
0: New music out now.
1: It's gonna be hard. Your
0: music omopia afulu me, right? Yes. So you're gonna say music omopia afulu me.
2: Music omopia a follow me.
0: Oh, I like that. Music omopia a follow me.
1: Wow, crazy.
0: Thank you so much for coming through.
1: Thank
0: it's been a pleasure. My pleasure
1: us.
0: Is all mine.
1: Yeah.
0: And we wish you all the best. Make sure you guys eat the Rolex, please.
1: I will. Shout out to
0: make
1: you,
0: sure
1: Canada.
0: You need to test it.
1: Yeah.
0: You will like it.
1: I will.
0: It's the Energy Circle of Yana Indi Gaga Gray and of course VX Pfizer, but still grab yourself a Castlelight. We are saying it's Uganda's best testing light. When we come back, we dive into the fire quickie mix.
3: 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Some people
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1: There's nothing as sweet as a quickie. Sweet as it sounds. 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

Sugar Man, I Sugar Man, I Wonder Man, I Wonder Man, I Sugar Man, I

0: The beautiful Amapiano mix right over there because we had people from South Africa. You know what I mean? 15 after 9 p.m. 15 minutes after 9 p.m. and you're still locked onto the Energy Circle of Vienna Indie Gaga Grey and VX Faisal. But of course, it's Energy Radio 106.5. Here we are saying, say hello now to the new Guinness Smooth. This is a smooth test. Yes, it has a rocking, fresh, new, vibrant look. 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Excessive consumption of alcohol is harmful to your health. 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For now, man, I just want to know, we've seen a lot of battles, beefs with our artists and we keep on wondering, like, what's wrong with this artist? Like, Chicheche gena maso. Because there's a new one that's going on. I'm trying to follow it and I cannot know who started who and what went down, what transpired, but I'll get at the bottom of it. But for then, that brings us to the question of the day. We are asking, do artists genuinely dislike each other? Or the beefs are manufactured for publicity? Just hit me up on 0740-674-674 and let me know. When we come back in the next link, definitely we'll be getting some of your views.
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0: Oh my God.
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1: Hey, it's the Energy Circle 106.5, the number one name in music. And I'm here to let you know that, my darling, there's something I have for you. And you know what that is? Chairman says walk in with confidence, set the mood like Chris and Tom Teso. Raise your class, because that's what we call chairman's energy. So when it's time to unwind, to turn things up, don't just drink a beer. Enjoy yourself that Chairman Extra Smooth Beer. It's crafted with a rich finish for those who own the moment and enjoy life on their own terms. Alcohol isn't for sale to persons under the age of 18. Then Market by Momo says, my darling, we have up to 80% discount. So if you're ordering for anything, we've got you sorted. We've got you covered. And we deliver straight to your doorstep. All you have to do is just join us on our campaign, Sambagala Market by Momo. Look for the market icon on the Momo app and just stand a chance to grab anything right away. So the topic of the day, we just want to know, my darling, artists really don't like each other? About the beefs they be staging, they're just for publicity. Bali mukabadi obaibia dala ebitufute beyagalida kodala. Right now, there's an ongoing beef between two artists, Crystal Panda and of course Gloria Boogie. Everyone is spitting fire. Olina agamba mune, olita sabola kuyimba, ayogera wogezi. 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So the battle is going on and it looks like they are not standing down anytime from now. So we just want to know, when these artists start all these stunts or beefs or whatever, are they just doing them for publicity or is it true they just don't like each other?
2: I think microphone you know kogere nyo than okubera kutana chine mwevuma watch take the thing up hitting the studio nova no get up studio note oluyimba is better
1: than
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2: ngecho chigwa. 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
1: balekerao bine vetu gamboli tamanyi kuimba nono tamanyi kuimba. But we music HFIZU chagama. I think I absolutely agree with you. Like, as artists, why are you even doing interviews to beef each other? It doesn't make sense. Like, manamba mtulagira dala music mumu vude komu wagala kutambuza whatever chemundi mkutambuza. Yeah, and genuinely, I'm actually pissed hearing whatever is coming from both sides. Oboshitegeira. Both interviews they are doing, such... Madena chengendo kuogira na eka nchirike. 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That is what is going on. So you can just let us know, join the conversation and tell us. 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
2: kucho. 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
1: 0740674674. Just hit me up. Let me know. Do artists actually hate each other for real? Or they're just doing all these beef stunts just for publicity? And because walu dokwera maudi, then bagambo many. Katuchikubeo.
3: Okay, thought you should know.
0: What's trending now? Yeah. 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

0: Cheers, good to my people. Bob Pro right over there. And the one and only Kivumbi King. So I'm here to let you know that, my darling, 80% is off if you're making your orders with Market by Momo. They deliver straight to your doorstep. We have the Sambagala by Market by Momo. Just go on the Momo app. Look for the market icon that has Market by Momo. And of course, you know, enjoy amazing discount. 80% off anything. Be it a TV, home appliances, food, drinks, name it. Just do it right now. And I'm here to also remind you that, my darling, Guinness is saying that you're my lover, my sweetie darling. We have a new rocking, fresh, vibrant look. Yes, that test is absolutely amazing. So do not wait. Just head to your favorite bar or supermarket and grab yourself a Guinness Smooth. We are saying make it yours today. Guinness Smooth, of course, make it yours. Excessive consumption of alcohol is harmful to your health. The topic of the day, we just want to know, are these music artists doing, do they hate each other, like for real? Or it's just a stunt they're pulling? But we call it just for public attention.
1: Yeah, maybe I'll check on your internet.
0: Toba muyimbi.
1: Toba nas ino bangu wado ina music nenga tumayi kuchangalanya mku internet. It's really hard abantu kubaya neba concentrating kwa ino kujanu chankalanya mku. There is something always abantu baba ino kubanga bala.
0: Nga baku jukila kwa.
1: Mshitege. Ida abasinga ujamula basimbanya atikati yevu mienono atoya ugenze ku interview na yogeda kuono something like that. That's what keep them in the nani.
0: Makes sense. Okay, so we have a couple of messages right here on our WhatsApp. And this one says, good evening, Psycho Gang, Vienna Indie, the Vibe Queen, and DJ VX Pfizer. How are you doing, good people? Thanks for the good presentation. I'm tuned in. A big shout out to you. Then this one says, hello, good evening. Okay, hi. Did I just hear? Okay, what did this one say? Okay. A big shout out to you. Unruly says he's streaming live and direct in Makindye. A big shout out to you. We have Isaac Adnan says, Vibe Queen, please. Today's AM show, and okay, please watch today's AM show and see what happened and what Panda said. Actually, Panda hasn't said anything negative. Boogie just misunderstood. On the topic of this stuff, most of the time, it's very real. Thank you so much. And a big shout out to you. Keep the conversation coming in. We just want to know, man, do these artists like hate each other? Yeah, dala, dala. Or about they be playing on our minds? As you do that, we are you're saying, for sure, you love me. And I love you too. I love you back. And we are saying, man, Asmanov has brought something new. It's the Asmanov Tamarind. It's shamelessly spicy. It has that fairy kick that just stands up the flavor. Just grab it right now at 35K anywhere. And the bottle is 750 milliliter bottle. On top of that, Market by Momo still says, my darling, my sweetie darling, 80% discount on everything because it's Sambagala by Momo. You know what I mean? Just look for the Market icon on your Momo app and start ordering for anything. Home appliances, TV, what? We can even deliver straight to your doorstep. When we come back, we're going to be counting down the top five biggest songs in the land. It's the Energy Cycle, Vienna Indie, Gaga Grey, and of course, VX Faisal.
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1: It's the Energy Circle, my darling, and we are already into the fourth hour of the show. That is 1 minute past 10 p.m. A big shout out to you, Kash Bro. He's tuned in right now. Say hello to the new getter, Smooth. We're saying it has a smooth test. It now has a fresh, new, vibrant look. So why wait? Just head over to your favorite bar or supermarket, grab a Guinness Smooth and make it yours today. Guinness Smooth, we are saying make it yours. Excessive consumption of alcohol is harmful to your health. Strictly not for sale to persons under the age of 18. And as you drink it, enjoy responsibly. That brings us straight into the Fire Quickie Mix.
0: There's nothing as sweet as a quickie.

0: Quickie Mix right over there, coming in from VX Pfizer. It's just 18 after 10 p.m. And I'm here to remind you that over 75 years, we've been with you, Mpola, Mpola. When things went hard, we were there. We've brought all the energy, the vibes. So as we celebrate our 75 years, we stay and grab yourself a Bell. Bell is celebrating absolutely 75 years. Excessive consumption of alcohol is harmful to your health. And I need to know, man, where are you listening in from? Where are the vibes at? Because it's a Monday and a weekend is just a mindset. You know, Monday is just a mindset. You can't decide to start your party now. Anyways, we just want to talk about today the weird things that people do in public. They're either so uncalled for. Ngogamba neba nange chichishigena maso. I want to start. Abantu abasokola amanyo in public. What you trying to do? No, please.
1: Andi wenje akanyama kanzi mazeke mirembe.
0: Nedda bambi. That's very disgusting. I swear on the living room. 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No, abantu abasokola amanyo in public, it's not right. 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
0: No, farting is okay. 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
1: it's
0: public.
1: Not right.
0: Yeah, no, farting in public is not right at all. Excuse yourself. 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
0: Acho banange. 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
1: Si yogera kubana abawala, njogera kubana abatabalenzi. 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
0: Hey.
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0: 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Netika, katula batu ambalabu thonga kakute.
1: Another one. In public, our husband, our church, our wala. Mazimadala, what's your sumbus? I don't know what you take a kungul. In that, you know, those Babuji Tabates and Palace, meaning Palace and Mwambala, a Siva sumbus or something like that. In public, me, I don't see it like in the night, it's okay. But during day in public, no bakesh, I don't know what you eat. I'm
0: going
1: to be. Even. In public, me, I don't think
0: Even in the gym, like
1: gymmates, change
0: of some people do it intentionally.
1: Can you get a
0: now? Call a what sweet no, just go like a beg every. Like nothing Trina, but
1: hey, hey, akalala. Abalenza basi ba balance in public.
0: Pabla kama kuate kumbuka. 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
1: Tujia mbala tujiesiga.
0: Please. 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
1: Tujiesiga wajamba.
0: Chonacha chili. But have deodorant.
1: Gungamboti anti which perfume are you wearing? Nemo anaba.
0: Yeah, because that's the right English. No. Which perfume are you putting on?
1: Which perfume did you spray? On yourself.
0: Nenga deodorant yetagisa. If you know you didn't deodio, keep your hands down. Period. Abajamu engato in public igwe.
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0: One of my favorite songs at the moment right now, What I Know. Joshua Baraka coming in on number three as we count down the top biggest songs in the land. Five of them. And on number four, we played you another favorite of mine. They need to inject this song in my body. Buddy that is Rema. And then on number five comes Yako with Party. When we come back, man, I'll be reading for you our number two, number one, and our old track. But before I do that, I'm saying Nature's Way of saying let's just things up. Say hello to Bell Citrus. It's the new lemon-flavored beer. It's bold, it's crisp, it's refreshing, and full of zest. 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Excessive consumption of alcohol is harmful to your health and not for sale to persons under the age of 18. Bell Citrus is the official sponsor for 5 on 5.
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0: Beautiful sounds of the one and only Arista right over there. Heaven Baby. If you have your Heaven Baby, send this to them. And of course, number two, we played you something from King Sahar, Wewe, right over there. And we had a throwback song as well, bringing us to the end of the show. Thank you so much. Catch us same time tomorrow at exactly 7 to 11 p.m. But the party still goes on. Yes, the radio still runs. Very early in the morning at exactly 6 a.m. to 10 a.m. Primo Sima, Mr. Henry, and DJ Beats will be here, you know, for the breakfast show. Then the AM show will dive in. That is Crystal Panda, Kuhani, and the beautiful Re-DJ. After that, the Badass team will be here, yeah, in the afternoon to just give you the good vibes. The one and only MC Benji, Sheila Salter, and Ego Marcus. Then, of course, number one team. Yeah, the number one squaddy. VX Faisal, Viana, and Gaga Gray. See you tomorrow, same time. We love you.
1: 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We make it smooth, you make it smoother. 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
2: 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Strictly enough for certain persons under 18 years of age. 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

0: 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You've been waiting for more than 30 minutes.
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1: So what's my bill?
0: No, don't worry about it. I got it.
1: Hmm?
0: Mm-hmm. So what's your name?
1: Angelina,
0: don't worry about it. I got it.
1: Are you sure?
0: Yes, I am.
1: Okay. Thank you.
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1: Bye. 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
3: I don't know what that is let's try it now number two hey itona yakho what I'm sorry, you said the crane. 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